0: there, as they're going to bunch you up, wing set. They're going to try and wham it home, wing back off to the right, dive up the middle, try and make you bite up, play action pass over the top. Good couple gain there. Brady Jagger underneath center there, the sophomore, 5'11", 160 pounds. Offense coming back up. Again, second and about seven. Going into the teeth of this Parkston defense. Underneath center is Jagger. Gets the snap, hands it off to the up back, who gets a couple. Breaking through, driving forward, as that is number seven, Parker Sanderson, the junior running back there.
1: Ripley carries again. Jackson Leishner on the tackle. It'll bring up a third and two for the Seahawks.
0: Gain of a few there. Third and two. Third and a long two for Emery Ethan. Bridgewater Emery Ethan. Seahawks here. Trying to grind the pace of this game down, slow you down a little bit in this high-powered Trojan offense. Jagger under center. Ooh, a little bit of a false start there, as that is going to back up the Seahawks offense.
1: Seahawks, 5-yard penalty.
0: Going the wrong way here. See if they can make it not hurt this drive, as it started promising. Had a third and short, now backs us up. We're third and eight. Ball on the 43-yard line. Again, running back behind that wing back set, dive straight forward. Underneath stuff, they fool you with misdirection all the time. See what they can cook up here. Bridgewater, Emery, Ethan. Jagger, under center, gets the ball. Fake handoff, play action, looking to his left. Through the hands of number 41, Barrett Cheddar, the freshman tight end. Was not going to be a first down anyway. Looks like punt coming for Bridgewater, Emery, Ethan. Excuse me, Jackson Weber is that number, Jackson Weber?
1: There's a holding penalty against the Seahawks. Trojans decline it.
0: So the tight end couldn't come up with it. Seven. Throwing out of bounds, not much to gain anyway. Emery Ethan going to punt this baby away. Back to receive it is Jervik. The punter is Brady Jagger. Good snap. Good hold. There is a flag. Good end-over-end kick all the way down. Jervik receives it clean. He's coming up to the right side at the 30. Makes a man miss, cutting all the way back to the outside. 40. He might go. There are flags down. 40. Nobody's going to get him. 30, 20, 10, 5. Mason Jervik touchdown, but there are two flags on the play. Looked like one on the defense, one on the offense. Who knows? We're going to stick right here, as that was a huge return for Mason Jervik and the Parkston Trojan team here. Two different penalties on the field. Block in the back on the Trojans. Going to take this one all the way back. No touchdown, as that was a special return for Mason Jervik anyhow. Doesn't count. We're going to back it all the way up. Flag was on the 30. They're going to back it up from there. It's going to start this drive on about the 20, I believe. Boy, what a huge return that was. A lot of calls here. Still got fourth down. We're going to redo the whole thing. Had offsetting penalties there, one on the offense, one on the defense. So takes the return away, gives the ball back to Emery Ethan. Gonna punt it again here. Ball still on the 43. Offsetting penalties, 9:09 left to go in the first quarter. We're going to redo this thing. Brady Jagger back to punt it. Mason Jervik back to receive it. Good snap. Good kick, high up there in the air. Jervik going to let it bounce in front of him. Gets by him. Going to go to the 10 and 5. He's going to pick it up anyway. Whole host of tacklers are going to bring him down at the 5. Mason Jervik trying to replay the same magic. Gets met by a whole host of tacklers from Bridgewater, Emery, and the Seahawks. Corralled him at about the 5. Oh, baby. Can't blame Mason Jervik there, as he just saw about a 70-yard return. He's like, let's run it back, baby. Get the magic again. The magic man runs out of magic, and he got on the 5. Parkston Trojans going to restart us here at about the 5.

0: maybe going to slow it down. Back in their flex set. Wing back. Hand it off. Outside. It's number five. Maxon backs off to the left. He gets a few there. Gain Maxon of about five.
1: Carter Glanzer on the tackle. Picked up four. It'll be second and six.
0: Had a player get dinged up there. That's number 41, Jackson Weber. Jackson Weber got dinged up coming off to the side under his own power, though. Looks like he's going to be okay. Second and six, ball on the 11. Bryson Buning gets the snap, hands it off to Jervik. He makes a man miss, gets up to the second level, all the way to a first down and more. The M&M Construction first down. And that was a big-time run. That was number 21, Sean Deckert. The swing back coming up right underneath there, running right up the teeth. Bridgewater Emory Ethan defense for a good game. That's a first down. Ball on the 26. Come on, here we go, boys. Bryson Buning gets the snap. Jervik on motion. Handed off to him behind the line of scrimmage. Doesn't get much as he tried to run to his right.
1: Jervik on the carry.
0: Swallowed up.
1: Ethan Long on the tackle.
0: Ethan Long.
1: Second down and 10.
0: Meets him right at the line of scrimmage. Not much to mention at all here. Second and 10. 7:45 to go in this first quarter. Parkston in their flex set. Jervik on the move again. Fake handoff. Play action. Rolling to his left. He has a wide open man. It's caught. Play action, it's going to go 30, 20, 10, 5, touchdown, Quaden Colbert. Parkston Trojans answer big time.
1: Quaden Colbert.
0: As that's a Trojan first big time touchdown. Quaden Colbert, a little play action, little deception. Jervik comes in motion. Fake handoff to Maxon backs. Sold it brilliantly by Bryson Bruning. As then he steps up big time. Quaden Colbert, nobody around. That's going to be a big 70-yard connection for six there. Quaden Colbert, the 6'2 senior tight end, corralled it. Big time touchdown. We're going to stay right with it here for the extra point try. Trojans offense on the move. Fake handoff to Jervik. They're going to give it to the up back. It's going to be number 23. Joaquin Rodriguez, as he's going to punch it home. That's a two-point conversion. 7:29 to go. We'll be back in 30 seconds. Thank you for joining us on Cool 98.3.
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0: Welcome back to Parkston as we're watching the number one team in 9AA, the Trojans, as they strike first. It's a five-play, 93-yard drive, capitalized, exclamation point, any other words you can say. 70-yard touchdown by Quaden Colbert. Two-point punched home by number 23, Joaquin Rodriguez, as that's going to make our score 8-0 in favor of the Trojans. You remember the start of that drive saw Mason Jervik receive a punt, take it all the way back to the house. They called it back. Penalties on both sides there. Replay the down. They punt it to the 7-yard line. Mason Jervik trying to create a little bit of sauce there. Can't. They get a big first down. Two plays later, it's Quaden Colbert for 70 yards and a Parkston Trojan touchdown. Oh, boy. That's just how fast it can happen here in Parkston as they are fun to watch. 7:29. See if Bridgewater Emory Ethan can answer here. Ready to kick it away? As we got Kale Weber ready to bomb this baby for Parkston. He's going to give it a squib right up the middle. And that is Colton Raymond going to take it right there. Dive right on at number 61. We're going to be about the 35-yard line to start this one. For Bridgewater, Emery, Ethan, 7:28 to go. See if the Seahawks can answer after the big Trojan offensive touchdown here. Here we go. Jagger gets the handoff. He's just going to roll to the left. Student body left. Oh, as he had blockers set up, but that's a great track down by number 4.
1: Jagger on the carry.
0: That is Rico Meilenberg all the way around the end as he chases down Brady Jagger. Still get a couple out of that, though. That's Rico Meilenberg come around the outside away from the play direction all the way around the end. Big long run. He tags him down. Good tackle. Here we go. Jagger underneath center, eye formation behind him as they fake the handoff again. Throwing out to the right. That is number 44, Creighton Clum, over his hand, incomplete pass. As he had pressure in his face from Quaden Colbert. Active man so far as he's got a touchdown. Now he's in the quarterback's lap again right there. Brings up 3rd and 8 for this Seahawks offense. Feel like you need an answer here. Got to get a first down. Keep this Trojan offense off of the field. 6:42 to go. Wings behind him, split backfield behind Jagger. Gets the snap, rolling back. Setting up screen to the right. They got the man. Oh, defender, Rico Meilenberg, that man again, slips by all of the blockers in front of him as they had 3 to his 1. He makes a big-time play. Tackle for loss. That's going to bring up a fourth down.
1: Fourth down and 11.
0: As the pass was thrown to, I believe it was tight end Jackson Weber, and he is down on the field. Can't see exactly who it is, can't get a number as he looks a little banged up here. We're going to come back in 30 seconds right here. Thank you for listening on Cool 98.3. Back in 30 seconds.
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0: Thank you for joining us back here in the Frontier Motors broadcast booth. I'm Eric Witte. That was KJ Ripley, the talented Mr. Ripley. Saw him go down, walked off under his own power. Not sure if he just got the wind knocked out of him there. As it was a screen set up to him, Rico Meilenberg diving underneath there, tackling him right in the gut there. Might just be wind knocked out. Looking good on the sideline. That's good news, KJ Ripley. Seahawks going to punt it away. Good punt all the way down. Jervik to receive it. Gets by him again, but he's going to pick it up at about the 30. Makes a man miss. Gets by another one. Ran out of bounds by Carter Glanzer at about the 40-yard line. Good return for Parkston Trojans. And Mason Jervik will make Glanzer you miss. He had a phone booth, he could. Parkston. Shaking left to right, making a few men miss. Good setup there. First down, ball in the 41. See if Parkston can capitalize again here as they had a huge explosive touchdown play of 70 yards last time. Quarter number one, 6 minutes left to go. Bruning fakes off the handoff. It's a wing back counter to number 5, Maxson Bax, as he comes away all the way to the other side there. Gets a couple. Not much to do on that one. They sell that little outside toss. It's an underneath hand play underneath everybody. The wing back, opposite wing back, right side. Follows his pulling guards. Good play design. Gets 5. up there, selling it short.

0: It's five, ball on the 46. Second and five, 5.5 to go. That's a tough play to defend. Fake outside toss underneath wingback, coming counter right back to it. It's flex offense, Bryson Bruning, they're going again. Send a man in motion is backs. It's number 23, Joaquin Rodriguez, as he gets met, stuffed right at the middle.
1: Joaquin Rodriguez
0: by big Landon Stahl, 6'4", 240-pound sophomore. Meets him right at the line for a little bit of a loss there. Third and six for this Parkston Trojans offense. Bruning running to the side, coming back now with the call. Third and six, 4:50 and counting in this fast-moving first quarter. Bryson Bruning in that flex-style offense that they have here. Gets the snap, jumping back, good hold. Good time. Rolling out to the right. It's picked off. That's number 52, Tate Roth. He might go. 30, 20, Bryson Bruning to beat. He doesn't get him. Bryson Bruning tackles him down, but the damage is done. That's a turnover going the other way. And life for this Bridgewater Emory Ethan Seahawks defense. They needed every bit of that. That's Tate Roth, the junior, 6 foot, 185 pounds. Could not outrun Bryson Bruning, but that is a turnover. For Parkston.
1: Make that first and goal for the Seahawks.
0: First and goal for the Seahawks. They needed that answer. Starting on the 8. First and goal for the Seahawks. They just hand it straight up the middle. It's number 20, Carter Glanzer. Gets close. No signal. He doesn't get in. Couple Glanzer yards to gain there. Brady Jagger handing it straight off from their I formation, second trying to power it home on the first play from scrimmage. They don't get much. Still second down and goal for this Seahawks offense. Again, huge turnover for the Seahawks all the way down to the 8-yard line. Big play by Tate Roth. Giving a little bit of electricity, a little juice on this hot summer night here. Here we go, Jagger in the I formation. Under center, hand it off to Glanzer again. He's gonna get all the way home. It's a touchdown. Bridgewater Emory Ethan, touchdown capitalization off of the turnover as they bang it in. That's Carter Glanzer from 6 yards out. Big time score, 3:42 left to go in the ball game. We're gonna keep it right here, as they are going to go for two and try and match this deadlock game at 8-8 here. Currently 8-6, 3:42 to go in the first quarter. Coming out again in the I formation, it's Jagger under center. Fake handoff, setting up behind him. Tries to throw it left, can't find a man open. And that is picked off, had pressure in his face, tried to escape from one, threw it up. And that's Mason Jervik coming with the pick. Stopped it right there, no return. That's just going to end that two-point conversion. 8-6 is your score. 3:42 to go in the first quarter, as this has been an exciting one. We'll be back in 30 seconds. Thank you for joining us on Cool 98.3.
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0: Thank you for joining us back here in beautiful Parkston, South Dakota. Boy, we've had some excitement. A big long return touchdown called back, and then a big long bomb touchdown for Parkston. They were on the move again in the second time here. Ethan been struggling. Get a big pick by Tate Roth, returned all the way to the 8. Two plays later, 6-yard scamper for score. Carter Glanzer brings our score 8-6. They missed on the 2-point conversion, but boy, that's a little bit of life for that Bridgewater Emory Ethan Seahawks team.
1: Kick off for the Seahawks,
0: as they've largely been 3 and outs, but they're able to bring that one home after a big Tate Roth interception. 3:42 to go, as we've had a lot of explosive.

0: exclusive plays here so far. Been a fun one. Again, in Parkston, South Dakota, in the number one team in 9AA. Set to bomb this one away is Creighton Clum. Jervik and Sean Deckert back to receive it. Ooh, little squib, trying to set up an onside. It does not get to the 10-yard marker, as that'll be a penalty. Creighton Clum, it got about 7 yards, stopped, wasn't going to make it. He grabbed it after the play and moved it to the 10-yard yard marker. Good idea, Creighton Clum, not quite. As it's got to go 10 yards on an onside kick attempt, it doesn't, fails to there. So Parkston is going to be set up here. Good field position as Tate Schoenfelder figuring this one out here. Yeah, and still in the first quarter, 3:42 to go. Trojans 8, Seahawks 6. As we're going to mark it at the 49-yard line. Again, illegal kick. Did not get the full 10 yards you need on an onside kick. It's going to be first down, Trojans. Ball on their own 49. Excellent field position for this Parkston offense. Bryson Buny coming up in the flex offense. Two wings are Max and backs, Mason Jervik and Joaquin Rodriguez. Going to take a timeout
1: for the Seahawks
0: to talk about it here, as Parkston was trying to move fast. We'll be back in 30 seconds again on Cool 98.3.
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0: Thank you for joining us on a hot and summer night. Still sticking around here, 100 degrees. We are in Parkston, broadcasting live from the Frontier Motors broadcast booth. Action, ready to get going here. Parkston, as they're antsy to start. Ref still holding them up here. Looks like Jamie Hayek. Come on, Jamie. Here he goes. Now we're getting set here. Bryson Bruning. Right behind that wing offense. Jervik on the move. They're going to hand it to him. Off to the right. Bangs into his own defender. Now he's off to the edge. Knocked out of bounds by Brady Jagger. Doesn't matter. That's going to be a first down.
1: Jervik carries. Knocked out of bounds. Picked up another first
0: down. 35-yard line. Big time run. Just a toss play. Sent him in motion from his wing spot position. Motion behind the fullback. Toss it to the outside. He is a fast man. Tough to stop. Gets a big first down. Ball on the 35. Parkston moving quick here. Now they're going to hand it to Max and backs. Kind of the same thing going the opposite way. Little wing back toss to the left. Gets a few there. Good couple gains.
1: Carries for the Trojans. Clum on the tackle. 2 yard gain.
0: Couple yard gain there. Second and 8. 3:20 to go in this first quarter. Ball on the 33-yard line. Parkston, Bryson Bruning running to the side, now running back to the huddle. They got the play now. Here we go. Slowly up to the line. They tempo in and out of stuff, which is unique. Little pass play. Bryson Bruning drops back. Plenty of time. Going along. Mason Jervik over his head, as it just looked like from the wing position there, setting out four streaks. Four vertical Bruce routes there. To no avail over his head. Brings up third down. Third and eight. Third and 8 for this Parkston Trojan offense. They'll be stagnant, and then bang, they'll hit you with the big one. Right over top is this Trojan offense. Running to the sideline is Bruning again, coming out, getting the set. On the march to the line of scrimmage here. Seahawks looking to answer after the missed onside kick attempts. Two receivers to the left. Rolling to the left is Bruning after the snap. Rolling. Got time. Now he's going to take off and run back.

0: to the middle, makes a man miss, and now he's got motion. Makes two more through defenders, and he's going to go all the way to the end zone. Touchdown, Bryson Bruning, the 6'2 senior. As he rolled to the left, cut it back up the middle, all the way to the opposite hash, to the opposite numbers, and he gets to the 6. Whoo, baby, that is a big-time score for Bryson Bruning. 33-yard score, scamper and score there for the Parkston Trojan offense. 2:37 to go, 14-6. Parkston's going to go for two again here. This baby, he looks smooth, calm, and collected there on his way for 6. In the wing set, Rodriguez behind Bruning. Man in motion, they're just going to hand it ahead straight forward to Rodriguez, the power back, as he's going to bang it home. That's another 2 points
1: for the extra point
0: for Parkston Trojans. 16-6, 2:37 to go in a fast-moving first quarter. We'll be back in 30 seconds on Cool 98.3.
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0: Thank you for joining us. We're back here in Parkston. As it was a 5-play, 49-yard scoring drive, capitalized on a 33-yard scamper by Bryson Bruning, who rolled to his left, couldn't find anybody to throw it to. He decides he's going to do it himself, cuts back up to the middle of the field, cutting all the way back to the opposite sideline. Saw him score 33 yards for 6. 2-point, rammed it right up the middle.
1: Weber,
0: 2-point conversion is good by Joaquin Rodriguez. Has man. Parkston Trojans, you know, they'll have a few stagnant plays. Maybe they have a loss of play, and then boom, they'll hit you for a big light up the scoreboard play. As it is 16-6, 2:37 to go. Set to kick it away. They do. Right up to the up back here. Going to bang it forward. That's a good starting field position for the Bridgewater Emory Ethan Seahawks, as that was number 6, Carson Barcher, the freshman.
1: Barcher,
0: part of the return team for a freshman. Brave play by that young man. Receives it on a line drive kick, and he brings it out to their own 44-yard line. As the last two scores, two drives for each of these team have been scores. Fun way to start it. Here we go. They start it by just a simple handoff to Glanzer. In that I formation, they bang it ahead for a couple. Good, strong run by Glanzer.
1: Glanzer carries, hit first by Quaden Colbert.
0: Hit on the play by Quaden Colbert.
1: 3 yard gain.
0: Good start
1: second
0: to this
1: seven.
0: Drive. Again, starting on their own 44-yard line. Gain of about 3, 2nd and 7, 2:02 to go in this first quarter. In the I formation with a wing back to the right. Jagger going to hand it up to the fullback as he runs right over a defender. As that was KJ Ripley running through, tough running there. On the dive, 3rd and about 3.
1: Backs on the
0: gain of 4 there for
1: three.
0: The Seahawks offense. That was a tough run, running right behind his pads. From that fullback position, from the I position there, Brady Jagger turns around, hands it to that man, bangs it straight forward. Good tough run, 3rd and 3. See if we can get a first down here. I formation behind Jagger. Gets the snap, hands it off to Glanzer, fumble, but he gets right back on it. Crisis averted, but now it does bring up 4th down and a decision for this Bridgewater Emory Ethan Seahawks team.
1: Glanzer carries. He fumbled the ball, but he recovered it himself. It'll be 4th down.
0: Looks
1: and
0: like
1: four.
0: They are bringing on the punting unit. Handoff right to the chest. Looked like he was trying to make a cut. Forgot to take the ball with him and is left right there. Loss of about 1. Dives on it. Retains the football, but good.

0: good news is they're going to be able to kick it away here and flip the field and try and slow down this Trojan offense. Brady Jaeger back to punt it here. Gets the snap. Good snap. Good kick. Kick away. Mason Jervik, dangerous man. He's going to return it. Got a bunch of Trojans going with him to the left. Makes a man miss. He's going to drop down right there as the Seahawks corralled him.
1: Jervik returns the punt.
0: As he was going to try and cut it back, saw two guys coming unblocked.
1: Brought down by
0: right
1: Austin
0: to his front door. Said, no, thank you. I'll live to fight another day. Drops right down. Ball on the 25. Three and out for the Seahawks. Offense there. They punted away. Decent return by Mason Jervik. A couple yards there. We're going to start this drive on their own 25-yard line. Jervik in motion from Bruning. They just hand it straight off to Max and backs. Gets a couple. Another Seahawk defender down as that is Colton Raymond.
1: Second and eight.
0: He gets up, shakes it off here a little bit. Looked like maybe he had an ankle or something, but looks like he's been around pretty good now. Second and about eight, just a gain of two. That'll end our first quarter as we'll be back here to the field in 60 seconds. Thank you for listening to Cool 98.3. Back in 60 seconds. Are we back? Chris, I can't hear the station. Flipping ends of the field here. It's the second quarter. Parkston Trojan 16. Bridgewater Emory Ethan 6. Parkston started on their own 25-yard line. Ball on the 27 now. Second and eight. Second quarter here on a beautiful Friday night. Still a 95-degree day here in Parkston. 12 minutes, full quarter here, second quarter. Parkston picking it back up. Going to start this second quarter here. Second and eight, ball in the 27. Bryson Bruning going to hand it to the up back, who's number 44. That is Johnny Weber, who came back in the backfield there. Dive off to the right.
1: Colton Raymond on the tackle.
0: Gain of about a couple there. Again, that man, Colton Raymond. Another tackle for the Bridgewater Emory Ethan Seahawks defense there. Third and six for this Trojan offense. Bryson Bruning under center. False start as they were trying to move the guard over. To no avail, couldn't get set. As that is a false start on the offense there. He was set, hand in the dirt, picked himself up, moved over a little bit,
1: ball
0: thought he was too close.
1: Trojans,
0: that was Gavin Weber just trying to adjust himself. Ref says, not so fast, partners, we're going to move you back. Third and 11, 11:20 to go, 16-6. Ball on the 24-yard line. Trojans up, third and 11, two receivers to the left. Bruning in the shotgun, rolling to his left. Got a man on a wheel. That's Jervik. Catch. Unbelievable catch. They're going to say out of bounds. Oh, that was a wheel play right on the sideline as it looked like he dragged his foot. That's still a heck of a toss and throw there. Mason Jervik just out of bounds.

0: as Bridgewater Emery survives that drive, forcing a three and out. Good on the Seahawks. Man right there with him was Carter Glanzer. Had no room to breathe there. And boy, great catch, but still out of bounds. Does not count. As Parks in fourth and 11, they're going to punt it away. Rico Meilenberg is the punter. Snap is good, rolling to his right. He gets it away. Line drive kick. That's going to be Glanzer. High bounce. He gets it. Makes a man miss. Now he's on a move. He's in the middle of the field. Off to the right. He's got blockers. He's at the 40, the 30. He's going to go. 20, 10, 5. Touchdown. Bridgewater, Emery, Ethan, Seahawks. Carter, no Glanzer. Flags on the play. Touchdown. Carter, yeah. Glanzer, touchdown. Oh, boy. That was a return of about 60 yards there for Carter Glanzer. After a three and out by Parkston's offense. Punt returned 60 yards for a touchdown. Keeping it right here as we got Brady Jaeger coming up to the ball. He's just going to try and bang it forward with Carter Glanzer. Driving, straight off, handoff. He's in for two, but there is a flag on the play. We're going to call holding on the offense. Looks like it was Creighton Klum coming away with a holding call there. Two-point conversion was good. Banged away straight forward by, again, that man, Carter Glanzer. Ref got holding on it. We're going to back us up now.
1: Excuse me, there was a penalty on the play.
0: Again, touchdown is good. This is for the two-point try. Holding on the offense is the call. Going to back us up here for a long two-point try now.
1: Holding penalty against the Seahawks will redo the try.
0: Ball should be on the 12-and-a-half-yard line. Long two-point try here. Here we go, coming out in the spread formation. Jaeger, two receivers left, two receivers to the right. Gets the snap, plenty of time, throws it up deep. It's a jump ball. A one-handed try at it was Creighton Klum. Oh, no avail. That's going to fall incomplete. 16-12 is the score in favor of the number one team, 9AA Parkston Trojans. But Bridgewater Emery Ethan has found ways to be competitive here tonight, and it's been awesome so far. 10:36 to go in the second quarter. We'll be back in 30 seconds on Cool 98.3.
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0: Welcome back to Parkston, South Dakota, as we just witnessed some fireworks there. It was a three and out forced by Bridgewater Emery Ethan's defense. Parkston punts it away, and it is a 60-yard scamper for six. Well, Carter Glanzer taking it all the way home. Big, long punt return touchdown, just the breath of life Bridgewater Emery Ethan team needed, as they are finding ways to stick around here and make this game interesting. No two-point conversion. They did convert, but got holding, backed him all the way up to about the 13-yard line. Big, long pass to Creighton Klum. Doesn't come away with it. No 2 points. Gives us to our score right here. 16-12. 10:36 to go in the second quarter. That man to kick it away is Creighton Klum. Ball is set. Parkston back to receive it here. Creighton Klum bangs it on the ground. Squib kick in the space. Nobody's picked it up yet. Parkston finally diving on it. Is that is number five, Maxon Bax. Love that name.

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1: Max and Max.
0: It'll be first and 10 Parkston.
1: He dives on it. Here we go. Setting us out here. Ball on the 30. 30-yard line of Parkston as they are set up to drive again here. Coming back into their normal flex set here. Bryson Bruning under center. Jervik goes in motion to the right. They just hand it to that man. Off to the right. He makes a man miss. Makes another man miss. Oh, tripped up. As that's a gain of about 14 yards. As man, he can get to the second level in a hurry. Send him in motion from his wing back set off to the tight end's left. Motioning to the right. They just pitch it to him. Great blocking on the edge by Quaden Colbert and Gavin Weber. As it's a big time, 14 yards for an M&M Construction first down. Bryson Bruning again gets set underneath with that flex offense. Jervik in motion again. They just do the same play, hand it off to the right, making a man miss. It's a little outside zone. Again, he gets about 7 or 8.
0: Jervik again brought down by Ripley.
1: Feels like that Jervik freight train starting to roll here a little bit. 10 minutes to go in the second quarter.
0: It'll be second and one.
1: Second and one. Gain of another 9 here. As they said, it worked so good the first time. Hey, we're going to do the same play. Send him in motion from his wing back set. And that was Johnny Weber leading the way. Here we go. Now we're going the opposite way. Send a man in motion. That's Sean Deckert. Send him in motion to left. They hand it off to Mason Jervik on the counter back the other way. That one's stuffed at about the line of scrimmage. Looks like it might be enough for a first down, and it is.
0: First down, it'll be first and 10.
1: Got the one he needed, and maybe an inch more. Gives you a first down as the Trojans are on the move here. 9:35 to go, second quarter. 16-12 is our score in favor of the Trojans. Now Jervik, boy, looks tired here as he about collapses down to his knees. Not sure what's going on there. We're going to keep it right here as it looked like a kind of a scary event there, a little hyperventilation. Again, it is 95 degrees, not a lick of breeze out there. Hoo-hoo, boy. We're going to come back. We'll give you about 30 seconds. We'll be back on Cool 98.3.
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1: Welcome back to the Frontier Motors broadcast booth. With you tonight, I am Eric Whitty. As we saw a scary scene here on the Parkston field, again, 95 degrees. It is a hot one out here, not a lick of breeze in the air. Mason Jervik goes down. Looks like it could be heat-related. As he about went to his knees, big deep breaths, but now is getting up to his feet, and that is a welcome sight by this crowd. Hopefully that's nothing serious, as Mason Jervik, the senior leader of this Parkston offense. Oh boy. Hopefully it's nothing serious. We'll get some cold water for him. See him come back into this game, hopefully getting helped off gingerly off the field there. Again, hopeful for nothing serious for that Trojan team. Walking with support, but was walking with his own power there, just a little support. Need a little water for him. He's off to the side. Trojans back on the move. I'll let you know when I hear anything on Jervik. They're taking the pads off him right now. Here we go. Bruning under center still in that flex set. Man in motion is Sean Deckert. They send a man in motion. Fake dive pass. Play action as they see a long connection. No, incomplete.
0: It'll be second down and 10.
1: As that was number 4. Number 4, Rico Meilenberg streaking on the post.

0: no connection. As that could have been a big time play there. Second and 10, 9:04 to go, 16-12 is the score. Now in shotgun is Bruning. They hand it straight off to number 44, Johnny Weber, as it looks like it's just an inside dive handoff there from the shotgun. As it's that man again, Colton Raymond comes up with another tackle.
1: Johnny Weber on the carry.
0: Colton gain of Raymond a few there, tackle. Third and about five for this Parkston
1: second
0: offense.
1: Ten, third and 10.
0: Again, have not seen Jervik back in action. He's sitting on the side here. Now Parkston offense looking for answers without him here. Bruning in the shotgun. Man in motion is Maxon Bax. They just fake the jet pass to Johnny Weber. Hand it straight off, straight forward. As that's going to be close to a first down. They're going to mark him short.
1: Fourth and one.
0: As it is fourth and one. I'd be willing to bet that Parkston is going to go here. Bryson's still in the game. That's Bryson Bruning. They are going to go here. Fourth and one. Fourth and a short one. 7:15 counting in this second quarter. They come back in their flex set. Joaquin Rodriguez right behind him. Maxon Bax goes in motion. They hand it off to the right. He makes a cut back to the left. He's going to get the first down. Big time first down as he gets
1: Bax
0: about five or six
1: the
0: there.
1: Plans are on the tackle. It'll be a first down. Parkston.
0: On the play. Tackled by, again, Colton Raymond, as he's been all over the place here, making a bunch of tackles. Heat starting to wear on players, both sides of the ball, a lot of hands on knees. Big-time breaths here again. Not a lick of air in sight. 95 degrees. Parkston still on the move. Bryson Bruning in the flex set. Dry snap there. Nobody answers. A little bit of mix-up in the backfield. As it's got to, Bryson Bruning just got to go down here. Fake handoff and then ran into Sean Deckert. Little miscommunication there. Not sure what happened.
1: Second down and 13.
0: Thought he was going to go beside him. They collide into one another, Bryson Bruning and Sean Deckert. And then Bruning trying to get outside just falls down as Creighton Klum comes away with a sack there. But miscommunication on the Parkston offense. Second down and 14, ball on the 33. Two receivers to the left. Bruning dropping back, rolling to his left. Still hasn't found a man, still has the ball. Plenty of time, now pointing traffic, making a man, getting outside, makes a man miss. Gets to the out down about the 10-yard line, hit out of bounds. Home crowd wants a late hit out of bounds as he was rolling to his left, rolling to his left, eventually tucked it. And that's going to be a big first down by Parkston Trojans again on the move. Ball all the way down to the 15-yard line as that was Bruning again showing off his legs. He waits until the last second, rolling, waiting behind that good offensive line. Trying to decipher things down the field. He'll eventually pull it late, running all the way up to the sideline. Does get hit out of bounds at about the 15-yard line. Bruning in the shotgun. Two receivers to the right. Send a man in motion, his backs. And they're going to go with that over it motion. Fake jet pass. Just going to be a keeper to Bryson Bruning. Now he gets off to the outside. Makes a man miss. Doesn't get by KJ Ripley as he made... Number 44,
1: by Ripley.
0: That's Creighton Klum. Little option read there to the outside. Good read. He pulls it, gets by him, doesn't get by KJ Ripley. Gain of about 7, second and 3. 5:56 to
1: second
0: go. Parkston's longest drive as far as number of plays that they've had so far at 9 plays and counting. So when they score, they've scored in a hurry. As this is their largest number of plays on their current drive. Second and 3, 5:30 exactly and counting. Second and 3 in this second quarter. As they're just going to take a time.

0: Timeout here, letting the clock bleed all the way down to 5:24. Going to take a timeout. Parkston, we'll be back here in 30 seconds on Cool 98.3.
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0: Welcome back to the Frontier Motors broadcast booth. With you tonight, I'm Eric Witte. This is the Agland Co-op Game of the Week, and it's a good one. Parkston Trojans up 16 on the Bridgewater Emory Ethan Seahawks. They have 12. Parkston threatening on the ball on the 8 going in here. Right at currently a 10-play drive. See if they can capitalize and punch this one in. 5:24 to go in the second quarter. Two receivers to the left, Bruning in the shotgun, Decker to his left. Five-man line of scrimmage. Looks like it's just a counter play. Decker straight up the middle, tries to cut it back. Gets a couple there. Going to be close to a first down. If it's a first down, it'll be first and goal. Not quite. It's going to be third and one. Ball on about the five-yard line.
3: Third and one for the Trojans.
0: Third and one, I'd be willing to bet. This is two down territory here. They're going to go if they don't get it here. Bruning stays in the shotgun. Deckard to his left. Two receivers to the left with him. Counter play again. Straight up the middle is Deckard, and he's going to punch it home. Scoring play.
3: Sean Deckard.
0: Sean Deckard. As that's a 12-play, 70-yard capitalization drive. Touchdown by the Parkston Trojans. We're going to keep it right here as they're going to stay on the field and go for two again. Again, 12 play, 70-yard touchdown. Shawson Deckard from five away. In the wing set, Bruning gets the snap. Fake handoff rolling to his right. It's wide open. Quaden Colbert. As a little tight end drag to the outside there, they sell the dive. Bryson Bruning, and that was pitch and catch, not a Seahawk in sight there. As that is going to be a two-point conversion, 24-12, 4:48 to go in the second quarter here. We're going to take a quick 30-second break and be right back in Parkston. Thank you for listening to Cool 98.3.
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0: Hello and welcome back to Parkston. 4:48 to go in your Agland Co-op Game of the Week. I'm Eric Witte, and this has been a great one here as it has Parkston Trojans up 24-12. Scoring drive is 12 plays, 70-yard touchdown as they did it by brute force all the way down. Capitalized on by a five-yard touchdown run by Sean Decker. Finished off with a two-point. Rolling out is Bryson Bruning. Finds a wide-open Quay Colbert in the end zone. Brings us to our score, 24-12. 4:48 to go. As we've had a good competitive ball game here so far. Set to kick it away is Kale Weber for Parkston. Back to receive it is K.J. Ripley and Carter Glanzer. And boom goes the dynamite. Bangs it away. K.J. Ripley lets it bounce once. Now he picks it up. Ooh, as he is met by Mason.

0: Jervik, is that that man? No, it's number four. Number four.
1: It'll be first and 10 for the Seahawks.
0: Is Rico Meilenberg coming up on the play there. Now that we mentioned Mason Jervik, he is

0: and it was Quaden Colbert coming out of the mix. But they are going to call him down, as that is knee on the ground. No fumble. Bridgewater, Emory, Ethan, DeVoid's disaster there.
1: Fumble.
0: Gain of a couple. That was K.J. Ripley again, the fullback.
1: For the Seahawks.
0: Getting a couple there. Looked like it was a fumble, but it was late, said the referee. We play on. Brady Jaeger under center, eye behind him. As they're going to hand it off to Glanzer, he's met right at the line of scrimmage. As that is Johnny Weber meeting him, sticking him right at the line of scrimmage.
1: Glanzer brought down by
0: maybe
1: Johnny
0: one
1: Weber
0: on the play, third and seven to go for Bridgewater, Emory, Ethan. Fake handoff is Jaeger. Thrown out to the right. Now it's picked by Max Baxson. He's going to return it all the way. That's an INT return for six.
1: Touchdown.
0: Max and Bax. That's a return for six all the way. Picked off at about the 25-yard line. Took it all the way home as it was an out route. Late on the out route. Can't do that. Picked off. He picks off Brady Jaeger as the sophomore quarterback learns the hard way. Can't do that. Throw it on the out and you're late. Max and Bax return to 25 yards for six. Looks like Bridgewater, Emory, Ethan going to take a quick timeout here before the two-point try. 3:53 left to go. We're going to take a quick 30-second break and be back with you on Cool 98.3.
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0: Welcome back to Parkston as we're still waiting for the after point try here. Trojans going to go for two. It was Max and Bax. INT from the 25-yard line. Takes it all the way home. For six for the Trojans brings us to our score 30-12. In favor of the number one team in 9AA, Parkston Trojans. Here we go. Bryson Bruning under center in their flex set. Rodriguez behind him. See if they can punch it home here. Max and Bax. Fake jet reverse. They're just going to hand it straight forward to Joaquin Rodriguez, the specialty. Is he just going to hammer it home again? That's two-point conversion. And that brings us to 32-12 in favor of Parkston Trojans.
1: Ethan 12.
0: We'll keep it right here in the Frontier Motors broadcast booth. Again, this has been a good one here tonight. Back and forth, but now seeing Parkston pull away ever so slowly. We did see Mason Jervik with his pads off on the side. He is walking around. His night might be done as this game looks to be well in hand for Parkston Trojans. We saw a punt return from Bridgewater, Emory, Ethan. We also saw an INT returned all the way down to inside, about inside the 10. That's how they've gotten their 12. So who knows? Keep hanging around. Keep making explosive plays here. Might see some fireworks yet. In Parkston, again, it is still above 90 degrees. A little bit of breeze in the air now, but not much. A sweltering one here. Parkston Trojans threatening to run away here. It's 3:53 to go, 32-12. Second quarter. Kale Weber set to kick this one away for Parkston. It's K.J. Ripley, talented Mr. Ripley, and Carter Glanzer.

0: Bombs it away right to K.J. Ripley. Lets it go. Carter Glanzer behind him. He's going to pick it up. Got blockers in front of him. He's just going to ram his head straight forward as he's going to run through. Who's that? Number three, Tyson Bartels, as he makes the tackle for the Trojans, but he's going to wear one. Right? As Carter Glanzer says, hey, I'll give you a little bit here. Runs right through him, but he's going to make a good tackle. Ball on about the 24-yard line. Ball on the 24. 3:42 to go. Split backfield. Jagger gets the snap, rolling to his right. He's just going to follow a whole host of blockers. Doesn't get much. Trying to get a couple. Gets ran out of bounds. I believe he does get a couple there. That was Brady Jagger. Split backfield behind him. He was under center. Opens up Jagger to his right. Just following his blocks. Following all the way around.
1: 2 yard gain. Second and eight.
0: Big time run. Big time looping run. Gain of about two. 3:36. He did get ran out of bounds, so clock stops there. 32-12 is our score. Brady Jagger under center. Eye behind him now. As he's going to hand it off. Straight head. Carter Glanzer banging through right behind Colton Raymond, who's been active on the defensive side. Tiago Juarez, number 60, loses his helmet there. He's going to have to come off a play. Hopefully he'll be back. Seahawks did gain a few there. Third and four. 3:17 and counting. Sutton Williams running in the play. Offense ready to go here. Brady Jagger still under center. Eye behind him. They're just going to have a little counter. Carter Glanzer makes a man miss at the line of scrimmage. Gets close. That's going to be a first down, following behind the block of Ethan Long and Jackson Weber. Counter play to the right. Big tough run to get an M&M Construction first down. 2:50 to go for the Seahawks. It's a big first down. Kind of feels like a breath of fresh air here after it's been all Trojans here in the second quarter. Jagger, split backfield behind him. Under center still. Straight up, handoff, fake handoff. It's a triple option. K.J. Ripley to the outside. Doesn't have much room, but gets about four there. Split backfield. Saw it read off the dive. Gets outside. Pitching it to K.J. Ripley. Gain of five. Good triple option play there. Second 15 and counting. Or 2:15 and counting. Ball on the 35. As we see number 52, Tate Roth, come into the ball game here. Here we go. Brady Jagger, split backfield behind him, under center. Oh, it's a fumble on the play as it went right through Carter Glanzer's chest. As it looked like Brady Jagger did a reverse step, then circled back to his left.
1: Fumble on the play.
0: Glanzer was a little too close.
1: It'll be first and 10.
0: Forces the ball right through his hands. Trojans take it over. Minute 51 to go. Fumble recovered by Sean Deckard. As the Parkston Trojans have a minute 51. Ball on about the 37. Bryson Bruning fakes a little dump pass off to the left. Now he's going to run to his right. Makes a man miss. He's got wheels. He's going to go 20, 10, 5. They don't catch him. He is in. Man, he can really fly. Punches it home. They tried a fake bubble screen to the left. Rolling to his right. Doesn't see anything. He takes off, making two defenders miss there. On his way for six. As that's a one play, 37-yard scamper for touchdown. We're going to stay right with it here. Again, fake bubble screen to the left. He rolls to the right, doesn't see anything. Makes two men miss on his way to the end zone. Just that long stride of a gate there for Bruning. Sees him run away from defense.

0: defenders as they could not catch him. Here we go. Bruning under center. Flex offense behind him here. Sent a man in motion. They dump it right over the middle. And that is Quaden Colbert, as that's a two-point conversion.
1: Pass complete to Colbert. Extra point is good.
0: Score is 40 to 12. Minute 38 as this one has gotten away from the Seahawks here as Trojans rolling. 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
0: Welcome back to Parkston in the Frontier Motors broadcast booth in the Agland Co-op Game of the Week. I'm Eric Whitty. It's a minute 38 left to go in the first half. And once we turn the page to the second quarter, it has been all Parkston Trojans, the number one team in 9AA, as they have continued their freight train rolling downhill. Ethan had the ball on their own 24. They had a good drive going, five plays, gained, had a first down, had some momentum, and then it's catastrophe struck. Fumble, bad handoff between Brady Jagger and Carter Glanzer.
1: Glanzer deep to the Seahawks.
0: Then it's Parkston. Take the ball over. It's one play, 37 yards. Bryson Bruning score there for Parkston. And a two-point conversion. Little fake handoff dump to Quaden Colbert. Brings us to our score, 40-12. We bomb this thing away is Kale Weber. KJ Ripley returning it straight up the middle, about to the 30-yard line. Again, that has been all Parkston here this second quarter as they have been rolling. Minute 31 to go.
1: Ripley brought down
0: ball on the 31.
1: First and 10 for the Seahawks.
0: For the Bridgewater, Emory, Ethan Seahawks here. See if we can get some momentum. Maybe get into the half here. Minute 31. They're going to come out in spread formation, though. Like it. Brady Jagger in the shotgun. Dropping back to pass. Throw a quick one. That's complete to Creighton Klum as he's going to be first down. It's just nice little slant pass. Plenty of time from those big boys up front. Step it, one, two. Bang that thing to Creighton Klum. He catches it right on the chest. Parkston given plenty of room, though. Don't want to get beat deep. Ethan on the move here quick. Spread formation. Brady Jagger dropping back. Looks to his left. It's picked off again. Throwing an out route again. That's Bryson Bruning as he's going to pick it off. Quarterback to quarterback connection going the opposite way. Bryson Bruning connects on about the 45. He picks it off, returns it all the way. That's a Parkston Trojan touchdown. Oh, boy. We said it in the pregame. This Trojan team can get on you. It can feel like an avalanche. And, boy, that's what it's been here in the second quarter, as that's an out route returned for six. That's a big-time touchdown run. Bryson Bruning, the quarterback, on one end, DB on the other. He picks it off, returns it 45 yards for six. Keeping it right here. Bryson Bruning staying in here in their flex set, going for 2 points again. Rolling to the right, that's number seven. That's the senior, Sergio Brocchi.
1: For the two-point conversion.
0: Little wing back toss to Sergio Brocchi. Gets in, two-point conversion. Coach that young man in Mitchell, South Dakota. Mitchell Colonels there here at Parkston now. Good to see him get a two-point score. Senior Sergio Brocchi.
1: Seated at halftime, we will have a presentation. This
0: brings us to our score, 48-12. Minute three to go in the first half. We're going to take a quick one, 30-second break on Cool 98.3.
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2: Hello and welcome back. Again, it's Eric Witte coming to you live from Parkston in the Frontier Motors broadcast booth in the Agland Co-op Game of the Week. I just like saying those in order just like that. Boy, it has been Parkston rolling here in this second quarter. It was 16-12 early, and it has not been close since. 48-12 now, minute three left in the second quarter here. Kale Weber is going to punt it away again, bomb it away. He does so, end-over-end kick. K.J. Ripley lets it bounce once in front of him. He got it now. Running straight up the middle. Tackled at about the 35-yard line. Well, for Bridgewater, Emory Ethan, Shipley Seahawks here, ball. Not much left tackled to lose. Let's cut it loose
3: be first and, 10
2: and keep Seahawks. Slinging this baby all over here. See if we can get one. Maybe a cheap score here right before half. 48-12, 55 seconds left in our first half. Jagger, under center, in eye behind him. Looks like they are going to try and get the halftime. Carter Glanzer, straight up the middle. Gets a gain of about one or two there. That's Carter Glanzer, and a straight dive play right up the gut. Forty seconds left and counting. If we get to the second half, which we will, it'll be running clock immediately in the second half here. As a score above 35, will be continuous running clock in the second half. Not there yet, though. Jagger behind him, slip back behind him. Triple option, K.J. Ripley, fake handoff, gets it to the outside to Carter Glanzer. Gets a gain of, again, about another two. Brady Jagger to the right, dive option. Then he dive. Speed option to the outside with Carter Glanzer. Gain of about two, and I think they're going to let this roll to halftime. They are 48-12. End of the first half. Explosion in the second quarter was the Parkston Trojans. We're going to take 2 minutes. Other side of that break, we'll get you caught back up with all the scores from this game as well as around the state. 2 minutes back in Cool 98.3.
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3: He loved Mrs. Scott, his teacher, and all of his
2: Hello classes. And welcome back. It is halftime here in beautiful Parkston, South Dakota. Boy, we've been involved in a heavyweight slobber knocker here. Parkston has been putting on the hammer. A runaway freight train has been this Parkston Trojans. We'll get you caught back up all the way from the first quarter. Saw the explosion start with a five-play, 93-yard drive, 70 of that was from Quaden Colbert, the tight end. Two-point punched home. Joaquin Rodriguez gets it 8-0. Then it was a turnover. Tate Roth picked off Bryson Bruning. Returned to the 8. Two plays later, it was a touchdown. Carter Glanzer. No 2 points there. Gets the 8-6. Then it was a five-play, 49-yard scoring drive. 33 of that was a scamper from Bryson Bruning. 2 point by Joaquin Rodriguez that gets you to 14-6. And then it was Carter Glanzer in the start of the second quarter. 60 yards on a punt return, touchdown. Again, no 2 points there. Gets a 16-12. And that was exciting. But then, boy, the second quarter flipped on its ear, and it was all Parkston the rest of the way. 12 play, 70 yard touchdown, 5 yard touchdown run by Sean Decker. 2 point and their rollout, Bryson Bruning to wide open Quay Colbert.
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2: And then it was Max and Bass, the defense getting involved on it. Max and Bass, return touchdown for 25 yards. Returned it all the way. Then following another fumble from Carter Glanzer and Brody Jagger there. Bad handoff. One play, 37-yard touchdown run for Bruning as he faked it to the left. Rolling to his right, decided I'm just going to take it, and he does. 37 yards for score. Again, 2 point by Quaden Colbert. Little dump off there right over the middle. Last score there was a 45-yard INT by Bryson Bruning, picking off Brady Jagger. Out, throwing an out route. Picked him off, returned it 45 yards. And then it was Sergio Brakey, their senior, getting in, little wingback dive to the right. Gets us to our score here, 48-12. And it's going to be running clock in the second half. Let's get you caught up on area scores all over here. We'll start 9AA. Number 5, Platte Geddes, up 29-14. Minute left in the second on Sioux Falls Lutheran. Number 4, Hamlin, 29-0 over Baltic. Number 2, Bonhomme, up big, 28-6, 3 minutes left in the second quarter. And number 2, Castlewood, all over receiving votes, Esteline Hendricks, 52-8, that's 5 minutes left in the second quarter. Receiving votes, Gerritsen, 21, close one, 16, Hansen, 9 minutes left in the third, that's a good game there. Switch over to 11B. Number 1, Elk Point Jefferson, 30-0 over Parker Marion. It's the start of the second half there. Number 5, Clark Willow Lake, 28-0. End of the first half. They are up big on Aberdeen Roncalli. Number 2, St. Tommy Moore continues to roll, 28-6 over Hot Springs. Number 4, Duel, 33, Sioux Valley, nothing. End of the first half there at Cardinal Field. Number 3, Winner, 27, Mount Vernon Plank, nothing, end of the first half there. And Chamberlain, start of the second quarter there, 14-0 over Woonsocket, West Springs, Sanborn Central. Moving to 11A, Sioux Falls Christian, already got that one completed in the book, 61-0 over Custer. Number 3, West Central, taking on receiving votes, Millbank. Under 1 minute left to go in the second quarter. And, oh, baby, 49-6 is West Central. Up big time over Millbank. Number 2, Del Rapids, 22. Belfouche, as we say it, 22-0. 11 minutes left in the second. Madison, number 5, Madison, taking on Tri-Valley, 28-0. Number 4, Lennox, taking on Vermilion, end of the first half. Rock fight there is 8-0. Switch over to 11AA. Mitchell driving all the way out to Spearfish, up 7-0, 3 minutes left in the first quarter as they're on mountain time, just getting going out there. Number 5, Huron, 7 minutes left to go in the second, and oh baby, a little comeback after T, losing to T in a close one. They're up big on Douglas, 47-0.

0: Key area number three taking on Aberdeen Central 27-7. They're up. End of the first half there. Number four, Watertown. Up 14-0. 1 minute left in the second. Number one versus number two, Pier. TF Riggs up over Yankton 13-0. 7 minutes left in the first. And receiving votes, Sturgis Brown taking on AAA Rapid City Central. They're up 13-0. We'll do one look here at the big boys, 11 AAA. Number two, Sioux Falls Jefferson, up big over Rapid City Stevens, 48-0. Harrisburg receiving votes. Harrisburg taking on number five, Sioux Falls Washington. It's a close one, 14-10. Sees Harrisburg up over Sioux Falls Washington. 6 minutes left in the second. We'll move to 9A. Receiving votes, Alcester Hudson over Gayville Vollen. That one's already in the books, 58-6. Elkton Lake Benton. Always struggle with that one. Elkton Lake Benton up 20-6 over DeSmit. Number five, Centerville, the Tornadoes, as they are wreaking havoc, whirling around Tornadoville. Irene Wakanda, 43-0. They're up big. Castlewood, number two, Castlewood, all over receiving votes. Esteline Hendricks, 58-8. 1 minute left in the second quarter. Warner, 7. Faulkton area, 6. End of first half. Dog fight there. Receiving votes, Soli Buttes, 14. Lineman, 4. Number 4, lineman, 12. 14-12 there is that score. We'll finish up here, 9B. Canastota, 30. Chester area, 18. Kadoka area, 14. Gettysburg, 8. Number 4, Avon in the game of the week there in 9B. Number 4, Avon up 20 to number 1, Del Rapids St. Mary, 14. So Avon on upset alert there as they take on number 1, Del Rapids St. Mary, up 20-14, end of the first half. Burke taking on Trip Delmont Armor, Andes Central, Dakota Christian, 20-8. They're up. Burke is up. And that'll do it for area scores here. We'll be back. We'll get you re-caught, re-locked into our game here in beautiful Parkston, South Dakota. We'll be back in 60 seconds on Cool 98.3.
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0: Hello and welcome back. Minute 30 and counting in our halftime here. We do have some official stats from the R&H stat machine. Got them hot off the press here. From our game, Parkston Trojans, the number one team in 9AA, and boy, they have looked the part tonight as they take on Bridgewater. Emory Ethan searching for their first victory, and it is going to be an uphill battle in this second half to complete that. Minute left, here we go. Bridgewater, Emory Ethan, Seahawks, their yardage for the first half, 64 yards of total offense, 49 yards rushing, 15 passing. They did have the three key turnovers there, two of which leading to touchdowns. Parkston, 272 yards of total offense, 195 on the ground, 77 through the air. They saw a turnover, almost go for six, return to inside the 10 there. And gets you to our final score, 48-12 here of the first half. Because of the deficit there of more than 35 points, we will be in accelerated clock or running clock here, the start of the second half. If at any point the deficit gets to 50 or more, that'll be mercy rule victory. As we're looking out on the field, Mason Jervik, the great runner from Parkston, is still without his pads. His night most definitely is done. Hopefully it's not an extended stay on the side. Looked to be like it was heat exhaustion of some kind, but he was explosive early. But looks in pretty good spirits down there. I think he's going to be okay. Don't want to speculate too much, but no pads, but talking, joking with his teammates. I think it's safe to say, or pretty close fair to say, that he'll be okay moving forward. Just won't see him back in action tonight. So that's good news for the Parkston faithful. They're getting ready to kick this thing off. We did get added time here of about 2.5 minutes. Okay, so now what do we do? Right, for Bridgewater Emery, Ethan. Kind of got it handed to you. You did make some big plays. Made some big plays. Had a couple turnovers there that you capitalized on. Big punt return for touchdown. Explosion there, right? Can we sustain some drives on offense? Probably going to see some younger guys from Parkston. Maybe some younger guys, Bridgewater, Emery, Ethan. Can we find a little momentum, a little something to get positive about here moving forward in this tough slate? Right, you're 0-2. But hey, seasons can flip on their ear. Maybe we find something in this second half that we can propel ourselves forward. And for Parkston, you've rolled now up big. Can you keep the foot on the gas, even if it is the younger players? Again, right, the standard doesn't change as we transition from seniors, juniors, down to those sophomore and freshmen who will come in and play. Maybe we'll see the starters for one more drive in the second half. But largely, probably going to be a lot of backups here in action. We got a minute 22 left to go in half. We're going to take a quick 60-second break and be with you with our second half. Thank you for joining us on Cool 98.3.
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0: Hello and welcome back. We are here in Parkston, South Dakota. Still almost 90 degrees. Has cooled off a little bit. It was 100 degrees here early at kickoff, but has seen it come down a little bit. Still not that fall crisp weather that we're hoping for here as we turn to Friday night lights under football here. We're getting set for our second half kickoff. Again, might see some younger guys in here as it's Parkston up 48-12 as they rolled in that second quarter. Back and forth first quarter. Saw it flip on its ear and it was an avalanche of points. Turnovers, return for touchdowns, big time strikes for six. Parkston up big in this one, 48-12. See if we can still have some exciting moments for you on your Friday night. And thank you for joining us, spending time with us here in beautiful Parkston, South Dakota, from the Frontier Motors broadcast booth. Again, I'm Eric Witte with you. Happy to be with you. Pleased as punch to be with you. We're here in Parkston. Getting ready to kick it away is KL Weber. Seahawks are going to take it here first. See if they can get some juice going. Squib kick up the middle. Nobody takes it. Carter Glanzer lets it go by him. It's almost down to the goal line. He's got to make a move now. Now he does. Almost gets away. Wow. Almost gets loose there. Doesn't. Gain it like about 15, 20-yard line there. It got all the way down to about the goal line. about the 1 yard line. Doesn't go into the end zone. Carter Glanzer, is a little miscommunication between him and KJ Ripley. Who's going to take it? You, I, you, me. Nobody gets it. Bounces in the middle of him all the way back to about the 2 yard line. Carter Glanzer runs back, gets it. We're going to start this one on the 15. Same offense here yet. Brady Jagger trying to get some motion going here. Carter Glanzer running tough. It's in the I formation. They just hand it straight off to him. Dive to the right. And it's Carter Glanzer up the middle for a gain of about 8. Good start there to a second half drive. Again, we are in running clock territory here. 48-12.
6: Glanzer brought down by Kipton Schaefer's.
0: 35 or more, and they turn the running clock on. It's Jagger split back behind him. Snap the ball. They hand it straight off to KJ Ripley as he is met at the line by Johnny Weber and Gavin Weber. The Weber connection stuffs him right there.
6: Brought down by Jackson Leishner.
0: At the line of scrimmage. It is 3rd and 3. Ball on the 32. Ball on the 22, rather. Sorry about that. Brady Jagger gets the snap, split back behind him, opens up to his left, underneath handoff to Carter Glanzer, and that is going to be a first down, 10-16 and counting in our third quarter.
6: Be enough for a
0: nice little dive.
6: First down.
0: Straightforward there. Tackle by number 23, Joaquin Rodriguez. Brady Jagger under center, split back behind him. Gets the snap, wants to pass now, dropping back, falling Creighton Klum in and out of his hands to the outside there. Incomplete pass.
6: Pass intended for Klum, incomplete. It'll be 2nd and 10. Just a reminder.
0: 2nd and 10.
6: 35-point spread. We'll have a running clock. For
0: Bridgewater Emery Ethan. Got a first down here on this drive. See if we can keep it going. We got Brady Jagger under center. Split back behind him. KJ Ripley and Carter Glanzer. Got a flag now. See what the call is. Looks like a false start on the offense. That's going to back him up.
6: False start against the Seahawks. 5-yard penalty.
0: Just some snake-bitten plays here. Starting to get a drive. Starting to get some momentum. And then it's a false start. Going to back you up. 2nd and 15. Ball on the 25. Brady Jagger again split back behind him. KJ Ripley and Carter Glanzer. Gets the snap. Little end around, fake dive, and then they're going to do the counter back to KJ Ripley. He gets met at the line
6: Ripley
0: of scrimmage. That's Bryson Bruning coming up and cleaning his clock.
6: It'll
0: there.
6: Third down and
0: good
6: 50.
0: Tackle right at the line of scrimmage by Bryson Bruning. 3rd and 15. We're going to get a timeout on the Bridgewater Emery Ethan sideline. We'll be back here 30 seconds on Cool 98.3.
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0: Thank you for joining us back here again with you tonight. I'm Eric Whitty. 8:32 and counting. It's Parkston Trojans up 48 to Bridgewater Emery Ethan's 12. Had a timeout on the field. Parkston gather. Bridgewater Emery Ethan, they gather. It's nice to see Mason Jervik out there still cheering on his guys for Parkston, tapping every single one of them on the helmet. Good to see by the senior leader there. still being engaged, even though he's off to the side. Looks to be in good spirits. Good for him. Okay, here we go. Brady Jagg.

0: Your under center split back behind him. Fake toss, Glanzer to the outside. He's just going to get a toss running behind his shoulders, run through another man. That's going to be close to a first down, as that was third and 15. Glanzer, he gets about 10 back.
1: Mullenberg on the tackle.
0: As now it'll be fourth and about five to go. Down big.
1: It'll be
0: ball on the 31. Probably go for it here. Might as well. Yeah, they are going to send on the punt unit, I believe. Look like a little decision. You're like, are they going to go or are they going to go? They decide, let's punt the ball away. Let our guys get some play here. Good decision by Coach Jeff Van Leer. Here we go. Back to kick it deep is KJ Ripley. Good snap. Good hold and kick operation is good. Rolling to the right side, gets a favorable bounce. Bounce, bounce. Nobody's going to return it. Ball on the 32-yard line for the Parkston drive.
1: Punt is down. It'll be first and 10 for the Trojans.
0: Good snap, good hold, and punt away there for the Bridgewater Emory Ethan. They flipped the field. Ball on the 32, 7:25 to go, and that clock is going to keep running here. So it's going to be a quick-moving second half as that clock continues to roll. Still got Bryson Bruning in at quarterback. And it looks like all of the dudes here, Cree Colbert, number 40, Cray, sophomore tight end, he's in there. Looks like a lot of the similar guys, though. Number 4, Rico Meilenberg, Bryson Bruning going to take a shot right away. Right up to Rico Meilenberg. Oh, my gosh. As that was just a straight streak down the right sideline. Bryson Bruning showcasing that arm, throwing it down the right, in and out of the hands of Meilenberg there. Diving out for it, just right into his hands, dropped into a bucket, falls right through, almost a huge completion there. As Parkston trying to keep their foot on the gas and put this one to bed. Still the same starting crew here for Parkston, 6:10 to go in the third quarter. In spread set, five linemen up on the ball, two receivers to the right. Bruning gets the snap. He's going to hand it straight forward to Johnny Weber. Johnny Weber as
1: Johnny Weber
0: he comes up.
1: Raymond on the tackle.
0: Oh, looked like that might have been a cramp there. Just a simple dive, ISO straight forward to Johnny Weber, who's lined up in the backfield. Bryson Bruning handing it straight off up the middle, and it looks like he is in cramp city as they are working on both legs. His teammates are working on both legs as he came up, grabbing those legs. It is hot here. Ooh, baby, trying to make life come back into this young man as they got both guys working on him. Anybody who's been athlete or just, heck, even walking around, you know what that's like. Cramps up on you, you feel like, oh, your life is over. Fall down to the ground. Still down here, they're working on him. No trainers are over, it's just the coach, so leads me to believe that we can safely assume that it's just cramps here. Looks like the calf and hammies working on them both here for Johnny Weber. Ooh, baby, that stinks. They're going to get him up now, though. Get him some Gatorade on the side there. Nope, he says hike those legs back up. Working on him again here. Still down on the field. We're going to take a quick 30-second timeout from Parkston in the Frontier Motors broadcast booth. Back in 30 seconds on Cool 98.3.
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0: Johnny Weber is still suffering from cramps, but they do get him off to the sideline here. Parker Bruning in the shotgun. They snap the ball. It's just going to be a quarterback keeper.

0: He's going to run right behind his pads. That's a good run for an M&M Construction first down. As that's just a good straightforward dive to Bryson Bruning. Coming up a little gimp there. Don't know if that's, again, cramps as we've seen. 48-12. Bryson Bruning, your senior running quarterback, still in the game. He goes off to the sideline. Cramping or something with an ankle, I don't know. But we're going to get a different change of quarterback here. That's Brooks Blom, number 26, coming in at quarterback here. Brooks Blom, the sophomore quarterback, 5'10", sophomore, coming in. We're just going to give it to Max and Bax. Little counter play. Good rally by the Bridgewater Emory Ethan Seahawks there. Number 52, Tate Roth, in to shut that baby
1: Max
0: down.
1: Max and Bax on the carry.
0: Right charges. There at the line of scrimmage. Again, Brooks Tate Blom, sophomore tackle. Quarterback. In for Bryson Bruning, whose night might be done. Bryson Bruning, as he came up a little limp there, maybe just cramps, ankle, we don't know. But Parkston Trojans forge ahead. Offense on the field. Brooks Blom in at quarterback. He's in the shotgun, letting the clock go all the way down, waiting for the ref to snap it here. He finally does snap it to Maxon Bax, who's handed right up the middle, right behind his offensive line, as they create a gap for him to run behind, as it's still going to be third and short, but that's a gain of about seven. But the line of scrimmage, they created a new one as they just move those guys out of the way. That's Bax a good job by Jackson Leishner, Jace Koch, Gavin Weber,
1: be third down and two.
0: And Quaden Colbert, creating the line of scrimmage, a new one on the Bridgewater Emory Ethan half there. Good blocking up front as those big guys pounding away here. Again, Brooks Blom in at quarterback in the shotgun. Maxon Bax to his right side. Two receivers out to the right in the shotgun. Waiting for the ref to count, but we get a penalty flag here, as it's going to be a false start on the Trojans' offense. As somebody might have shifted once they got set, waiting for the quarterback to start his cadence. Ref says, gotcha. We're going to back you up. Third and seven now. 2:56 to go in a quick moving third quarter because of the running clock. Again, Brooks Blom. Brooks Blom at quarterback, still in the shotgun. Joaquin Rodriguez in the wing position to the right, with Rico Meilenberg out to the outside. We're just going to get a straight handoff to Maxon Bax, and that is met in the backfield by number 41. That is Jackson Weber. Nails him in the backfield. That's a great tackle on Maxon Bax. Going to be fourth and nine. We're going to send out the punt unit, I believe, for Parkston.
1: Fourth down and eight for the Trojans.
0: Don't believe the overhead announcer. It's a fourth and nine. Minute 55 to go here in this quick-moving third quarter. We are going to punt it away. It's Rico Meilenberg back to punt this baby away. Good snap. Rolling to the right. He does get it away off the right of his foot. They're just going to get away from it, get away from it. Not going to return it. It's going to stop right there.
1: Trojans down the punt. It'll be first and 10 for the Seahawks.
0: Ball on about the 22-yard line. Bridgewater, Emory, Ethan, Seahawks takeover. Minute 28 to go.
1: We have a heat timeout here.
0: We're going to keep it right here in the booth. We'll get you caught back up on scores from this game. Again, nothing so far in the third quarter. It has been a running clock, so we're already a minute 28. In that second quarter, alone, we had a Carter Glanzer 60-yard punt return for touchdown for Emory Ethan, Bridgewater Emory Ethan. Then it was all Parkston the rest of the way. That Carter Glanzer 60-yard punt return did make our score 16-12, the closest it's been all night. And now it's been...

0: The Parkston show, 12 play, 70 yard touchdown there with a 2-point conversion. Then we had a Max and Max INT return for touchdown for Parkston, 25 yards touchdown return. Turnover on a fumble, one play, 37 yard touchdown run by Bruning. And then a 45-yard INT from Bryson Bruning. That's been our last score, is the pick six by Bryson Bruning. Gets us to 48-12. Minute 28 left to go. Timeout's over. Bridgewater Emery Ethan takes over here. Looks like we got a new guy, new face there in at quarterback, Carson Barcher, number six, the freshman. He's going to take over at quarterback. Number six is Carson Barcher.
1: Short game.
0: The freshman. 5'9" freshman in the ball game. We also have Hudson Cheddar, the sophomore. Carson Barcher gets the snap. Gives a fake handoff, and now he's going to sell it. Now he's trying to run to his right, gets back to the line of scrimmage, maybe gets a couple more. But it was a big, long fake handoff to the outside. Another man coming behind, fake the handoff to him. Then he drops Barcher back like he's going to throw, then charges ahead. Gets a couple on that, but we do have a flag. Holding on Bridgewater Emery. Ethan going to back us up here. Again, just shot in the foot here has been this Bridgewater Emery Ethan team. Holding, yes, again, they're going to mark us off. 10 for holding. Again, Carson Barcher in at quarterback. Now we got another call from Tate Schoenfelder, the white hat, as we're going to take a timeout. End of the third quarter. Is again, that clock was running the whole time. We're getting a holding call, setting it for timeouts, all that because of running clock. It keeps on moving. We'll take a quick 30-second timeout and be with you on the break. Thank you for listening to Cool 98.3.
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0: Thank you for joining us here on a heated up Saturday night, or Friday night. I'm a whole day ahead. It's heat so bad here. Fourth quarter in Parkston, South Dakota. Just trying to get some new numbers as we got a lot of new faces for this Bridgewater Emery Ethan team here. Head up by number 23, Mason Whiff, the freshman, 5'3", freshman. He's out on the field. Carson Barcher gets the snap, little triple option handoff out there to number, who was that? Number 8 there, that is Braden Brummett, the sophomore, 5'7", sophomore. Brummett, so it's a sophomore, freshman-laden outfit we got up here. Up front for you, new guys. Colton Hoffman, the sophomore. Austin Sunny, junior, 6'2". Lane Kaiser, the freshman. We also have number 43, and that is Jackson Weber. Carson Barcher. Split backfield. He's going to fake handoff. It's going to be a toss to the right. Little student body to the right, and he's going to get a few there. Good run. Again, that was a third and 21. Just a little fake toss to the right. Follow his blockers, trying to get as much as he can. Good run by Carson Barcher, the freshman, future Bridgewater Emery Ethan Seahawk here. 10:56 and counting. It has been a fast second half here as it's a running clock. And we got a new return man for Parkston. That's Sergio Baracchi. KJ Ripley back to kick it off here, back to punt it away. Ooh, false start. They don't catch it. KJ Ripley, good catch and punt away. Brocky does it in and out of his hands. Does Parkston get back on it? Oh, they do. It was in out of the hands of Sergio Brocky as he tried to get it off the hop. In out of his hands. Falls down on the ground, but Parkston recovers.
1: Parkston will take over first and 10.
0: Again, fourth quarter here in our Agland Co-op game of the week. 10 minutes to go already in this fourth quarter. It has been fast moving. As we got some new faces up there. Try and get you those names best we can. Parkston hands it off to Sergio Baraki, the senior, as they give him on the wingback toss right up the middle. Doesn't get much there.
1: Bracky carries for the Trojans.
0: As again, it's Brooks Blom in at quarterback. Bryson Bruning, his night is done. We also have number 12, Zach Thuringer, the tight end there, 6'2 junior. Brooks Blom, under center, flex set. So we're just going to try and run the clock out here. Hand it straight forward, as that's number 28, Jackson Weber, the junior.
1: Brad, the
0: Jackson Weber gets ahead. A handoff straight up the middle from Brooks Blom. Gets to you a gain of about four, third and six here. Fast moving fourth quarter. 8:42 and counting. As teams are just trying to run out the game here. Radley Conrad, number 28, coming out. Freshman fullback as he's in right behind Brooks Blom. We're going to wait till the ref is up with his hand. He's up now. Brooks Blom sent a man in motion. Sergio Baraki is that man. Gives it to him on the outside. Makes a man miss. Cuts it back up inside. Gets about to the 45-yard line. Not quite a first down, but a good Sergio shake Baraki and bake there from Sergio Baraki. Fourth and one. See if this young Trojan outfit will go for it here.
1: It'll be fourth down and one for Parkston.
0: Craig Colbert up front. Here we go. Brooks Blom. They're going to go under center here, fourth and one. Waiting for that ref to count. We send Sergio Baraki in line again. It's going to be a false start by the Trojan offense. Going to move them back.
1: It'll be a legal procedure against the Trojans. That'll make it
0: false start. Fourth and six now for the Trojan. Brooks Blom going to get the call. Who do we got up front here for these Parkston Trojans? We got number 50 and 52 into the game. Kale Weber and number 52. Crew Wilson, the freshman. He's in the ball game. Along with some other new faces there. Number 34. That is Kipton Schaefer's. Brocky goes in motion again. It's a fake handoff from Brooks Blom. He's rolling to his left. He's got a man. That is number 40, Craig Colbert. He gets all the way down in a big-time catch down.
1: One pass complete to Craig Colbert.
0: To about the 30-yard line. He's going to pick up a big first down for the Parkston Trojan offense. That was just a fake dive handoff to Sergio Brocky. Keep rolling to the right as Brooks Blom finds Craig Colbert wide open on a corner route there. Snags it in. Good catch. Chains are moving for this young Trojan offense here. Brooks Blom under center. Right behind him is Jackson Weber. Flex set. Waiting for the referee to call it off here. Ooh, we got an encroachment maybe. Maybe that was a false start. Yes, it is a false start on the Trojan offense. Bridgewater Armor Ethan there coming up, giving those guys a little shake and bake. A shimmy
1: legal motion against the Trojans.
0: And they bite. They bite into it there. As that's
1: first
0: a false start.
1: 15.
0: Bridgewater Emery then got Mason up to graft. Freshman, he's in the

0: Here we go. Bridgewater and Reithan sends out their own Jackson Weber. Kind of interesting there. Whose number is 28? Jackson Weber behind Barks Blom as they just send Sergio Baracchi in motion. Hand it off to the right. He's going to cut it all the way back to the left and get stopped right there. Again, a two. Baracchi really wants to make something happen. You can tell as Sergio Baracchi, a senior, in there trying to make something happen. As they send him in motion to the right, he cuts it all the way back to the left side of the line of scrimmage.
1: Third down and six.
0: Gets a couple. Third down and six. 4 minutes to go in this ball game. Burke Newbel just checked in now. Sophomore is Burke Newbel. He's going to line up in that wingback set along with Tyson Bartels. Brooks Blom. Under center, Sergio Baracchi goes in motion again. It's just Jackson Weber straight forward, pounding forward, running behind his pads, carrying defenders with him. That's a big game. M&M Construction first down for this young Trojans offense as they are going to keep the clock moving here and keep possession of the football. Mason Updegraft on the tackle there, amongst others. Brooks Blom under center. Jackson Weber behind him. Send Sergio Baracchi in motion again. They hand it right to him. He's up to the right. Gets down to about the 5 yard line there. Good run by Sergio Baracchi.
1: Baracchi on the carry for the Trojans.
0: Gain of about 8 there. 3 minutes left to go in this ballgame.
1: Second down and 2.
0: This young Trojans offense is trying to punch one home and put an exclamation point on what's been a dominant showing here tonight. Brooks Blom under center again. Jackson Weber behind him. Baracchi goes in motion. They want him to score. Is he going to get there? Cuts back, and he's going to get in. Yes, he does. Sergio Baracchi. Touchdown.
1: Touchdown Trojans.
0: For the Parkston Trojans. Senior gets one done here at in front of the home crowd. Good for Sergio Baracchi. 2:44 to go. That's a big touchdown there by Sergio Baracchi, and that was a long 13-play, 60-yard drive by this young Trojans offense. Brooks Blom under center. They send 24, Levi Sprecher in motion. They just give it to him, dive right behind the big boys. And they're going to punch it home for a two-point score. That's 56-12 now. 2:44 to go in this ball game. We'll be back in 30 seconds on Cool 98.3.
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0: Welcome back to a sultry night here in Parkston. Trojans take on Bridgewater Emery-Eth, and we're in Parkston, South Dakota. The Agland Co-op Game of the Week has been an avalanche by this Trojan offense as they have exploded. In the second quarter, didn't look back, and now it's 56-12. 2:44 to go in this ball game. Gonna about put a bow on it here. In this fourth quarter, though, we did see a score. 12-play, 55-yard drive, capitalized on by Sergio Baracchi, senior, 5-yard touchdown. And then an exclamation point after that, 2-point play, Levi Sprecher, right down Broadway as he punches it home. 2:44 to go. As we have number 12, Zach Thuringer, going to bomb this thing away. Again, a lot of new faces here. High kick. As that's going to be returned by Carson Barcher, the freshman from Bridgewater Emery's. He gets kind of whirly-birded down there by number 24, Levi Sprecher.
1: With
0: a lot of new faces and a lot of new names here, so I'm trying to get this as best we can. I know it's not crisp and clean as we go down the way here, but guys.

0: guys deserve to have their names said, so we're going to try and find their numbers for you. Jackson Weber, number 28 for Bridgewater Emery Ethan. In there, we also have number 43. Got something screwed up here. We got so many Jackson Webers on the Bridgewater Emery Ethan club here. Number 21, Mason Updegraff. He's in there for the Bridgewater Emery offense. As again, they're trying to get something going. Hudson Cheddar's in there. Carson Barcher in at quarterback. We got Colton Hoffman, Austin Sunny, Lane Kaiser up front there. We also have Trenton Thompson in there. Trenton Thompson in there up front for the Bridgewater Emery Ethan Seahawks. Carson Barcher under center. Going to try and put this one away here. See if we can get some juice here for you. Braden Brummett in there. Along with Traxton Jacksick. Traxton Zatchick. Carson, we handed to Jacksick. He's going to get a run off to the left. A little juice in that motor as he gets about a gain of 7 there. Good run. Again, that's Traxton Jacksack. I don't know if I'm saying it right. Doing the best I can for you, Trenton. We're just going to call you Trenton here, number 12. Trenton Jacksack.
1: Second down and 3 for the Seahawks.
0: Had a little boogie, a little shake there. That was fun to see. Here we go. Mason Updegraff now back there. Again, Carson Barcher, freshman under center. Dive straight forward to the Updegraff man. Gain of a couple there. That looks to be a first down. Again, that was Mason Updegraff. Hand off right up the middle. Oh, they're going to mark him short. You jerkwads here. Third and inches. Going to make you earn it here, Bridgewater Emery. Oh, they are. There you go, Shoney. He's going to say, go ahead, move the chains. That's a first down. Minute 40 to go. Those pesky referees. Come on, we want to see a first down. They give it to him. Yes, sir. Minute 35 and counting. Barcher under center. Split backfield behind him. Little fake toss to the left, and he's going to follow student body left right behind the Traxack man. Barcher gets a first down, ran out of bounds as he was tangled up, but he looks to be okay, and he is up and moving around as Carson Barcher. That's a big-time run Barcher for a first down. Again, they are moving the ball. Minute 10 to go. See if we can punch one home here. Again, fourth quarter as it's been running clock this whole way. Minute to go in this ball game. Again, Traxton Jatzak reading the way, leading the way there. Good block. Carson Barcher, here we go. I formation behind him. 48 seconds to go. Little false start. Oh, they do nab him. Little false start there by Updegraff as he was going to get the handoff, and he was getting a little antsy as he jumps off. False start there. This officiating crew, oh, baby, they're not trying to let anything go. They're backing him up. Not on my watch, says Tate Schoenfelder. You got it, sir. 42 seconds and counting.
1: Yeah, motion penalty.
0: First and 15. Ball on the 44-yard line. Up Bridgewater Emery Ethan. Carson Barcher, here we go. Under center, high behind him. They do hand it off to Updegraff. Gets a nice stiff arm. Ooh, but a good tackle there by Radley Conrad, the freshman linebacker, 5'8 freshman. As he got a stiff arm right to the helmet, but he holds on. Holds on to Mason Updegraff to make a great tackle. 10, 9, are we going to get a snap off here before the end of the game? Carson Barcher runs up, he thinks so. 4, 3, 2, 1, they do get the handoff, and they're going to run it. It's number 8, Braden Brummett, as he's going to get to the outside, ran out of bounds almost.
1: And that'll be
0: a first down.
1: Final score.
0: As I believe it was, does not matter, as it's our final score. 56 for Parkston Trojans, the number one team in 9AA. And for Bridgewater Emery Ethan, still searching for their first win, 12.
1: Next action will be homecoming.
0: Again, that was an avalanche performance by 9AA number one, Parkston Trojans, as they roll tonight, 56-12. We'll come back here to our Frontier Motors broadcast booth.

0: in about 60 seconds, and we'll get you caught up from the action, not only in this game, but around the area as we had a quick end to this one here, 56-12. Thank you for joining us on Cool 98.3. 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
0: Thank you for joining us here in the Agland Co-op Game of the Week. And Parkston Trojans, they take on Bridgewater Emory Ethan Seahawks. As it was, the freight train keeps on rolling for Parkston. We'll go through the scores for you. As far as this game, got started on a hot foot here. 5-play, 93-yard. Again, this is all the way back in the first quarter. Saw a 70-yard touchdown by Quaden Colbert. Big play-action pass right down the chute was Quaden Colbert from Bryson Bruning. Two-point was good by Joaquin Rodriguez as he had a few of those tonight, hammering straight forward right down Broadway there. Then it was a turnover. Bridgewater Emory Ethan's Tate Roth returns it all the way to the 8-yard line there. Two plays later, it's a Carter Glanzer, touchdown there. They did not convert the two-point conversion. After that, it was Parkston again. 5-play, 49-yard scoring drive with a 33-yard scamper for 6 from Bryson Bruning. Two-point good again by Joaquin Rodriguez. Couple 3-and-outs. And then in the second quarter, Carter Glanzer returned a punt 60 yards for touchdown. Did not execute on the two-point conversion there from Bridgewater Emory Ethan. And it was all Parkston from there on out. That got us to our score of 16-12. And boy, it was Parkston the rest of the way. Pick you back up in the second quarter. 12-play, 70-yard touchdown, 5-yard run from Sean Decker. Two-point rollout, Bryson Bruning complete to Quay Kilbert. Max and Bax had two. We had two big turnovers right back-to-back there for Bridgewater Emory Ethan. Max and Bax, INT return for touchdown, 25 yards all the way for 6. The very next drive, turnover, fumble by Carter Glanzer between Brady Jagger. A little bit of a bad handoff there. And it was recovered. One play later, 37-yard touchdown run by Bruning. Little fake screen to the left, rolling to the right, sees nobody, takes it himself. He plunges for 6, 37 yards later. And then right back-to-back after that was a 45-yard pick 6 by Bryson Bruning again. Picked the man off as an out route, picked him off all the way. Didn't see any scoring in the third quarter, and then in the fourth quarter, again, because of that running clock, we see a 12-play, 55-yard drive for 6. Sergio Baraki, 5-yard touchdown, brings us to our final score of 56-12 in favor of Parkston Trojans as they keep this train rolling. Let's get you caught up on area scores around the area here. It's hot in this booth, losing my brain. Area scores around the area. You heard it here first. Okay, here we go. Picking it up in 9AA, number 5, Platte Geddes, 43-14 over Sioux Falls Lutheran. That's 6 minutes left in the third. Number 4, Hamlin, 43-6 over Baltic. Number 2, Bonhom. They continue to roll. These two teams, Parkston and Bonhom, going to meet in a few weeks here. They roll over Scotland Minnow, 60-6. We have receiving votes, Gerritsen beating Hanson now, 37-30, 1 minute left in the fourth. That's a good one. Number 2, Castlewood gets it done against

Justin Lyon Hendricks, 58-8. And Lee Deadwood, up 9. Over receiving votes, Phillip, 6. 1 minute left in the second. A rock fight there. Go to 11B. Number 5, Clark Willow Lake, all over Ron Colley, 40-7. Elk Point Jefferson, number 1, in 11B. They continue to roll, 37-2. Final there, Parker Marion. St. Tommy Moore, also final there, 43-6 against Hot Springs. Number 4, Duel, blowing out Sioux Valley, 39-8. Number 3, winner, all over Mount Vernon Plank as it's 41-0. 2 minutes left in the fourth. Rapid City Christian, 21. Mobridge Pollock, 6. And Chamberlain, up 20-0 on Woonsocket, Westing Springs, Sanborn Central. We move to 11A. Number 1, Sioux Falls Christian. That one is final, 61-0. West Central, 56-6 over receiving votes, Millbank. Number 2, Del Rapids, all over Belfourche, or Belfouche, 36-8. Number 5, Madison, final against Tri-Valley, 42-7. And number 4, Lennox, up big, 30-0 over Vermilion. Receiving votes, Canton. End of the first half. Here you go. Receiving votes, Canton over Dakota Valley, 7-2. Interesting score there. We go to 11AA. End of the first half has receiving votes, Spearfish, beaten up on Mitchell Colonels. Hopefully the Mitchell Colonels there can turn it around in Lyle Hare Stadium there. 27-7 is that score. Number 5, start of the fourth quarter, and it is all Huron over Douglas, 54-0. T area, number 3, as they continue to roll, 45-7 over Aberdeen Central. Number 4, Watertown, final against Brookings, 35-7. And receiving votes, Sturgis Brown, 13-0 over Rapid City Central. And the big one in 11AA, number 1, Pierre TF Riggs, take on number 2, Yankton. And it is all Pierre. Start of the third quarter, 23-0 is Pierre over Yankton, number 1 versus number 2. Take 2 seconds to talk about the big guys here, 11AAA. Receiving votes, Harrisburg. They're up on Sioux Falls, Washington, 28-10. And Sioux Falls Jefferson in a rout, 65-0 over Rapid City Stevens. We go to 9A. DeSmit in a close one, 28-26 over Elkton Lake Benton. That's DeSmit Bulldogs. 5 minutes left in the fourth quarter there. That's a good one. Centerville, the Tornadoes, they get it done. It's final, 51-0. Lemon, McIntosh, and Harding County Bison. It's 28-all, 9 minutes left in the fourth quarter. Sully Buttes, receiving votes. Sully Buttes, they're up big right now over number 4, Lyman, 36-18. And number 3, Warner, in a dogfight with Falkton area, 14-12. Castlewood over Estine Hendricks is final, 58-8. And number 1, Freeman, took down number 3, Howard, 52-13. Whoo, baby, that's a big one for Freeman. We'll pick it up in 9B now. Receiving votes, Alcester Hudson all over Gayville Vallen. That one's final, 58-6. Canastota over Chester area, 30-18. Number 4, Avon in the game of the week there in 9B. Over Del Rapids St. Mary, number 1 Del Rapids St. Mary, 32-26. 7 minutes left in the fourth quarter. Trip Delmont Armor and D Central Dakota Christian over Burke, 30-20. That's where we were last week. Come on, TDAC. ACDC there. Get a big win there. Okay, that'll about do it. Area scores. Where are these two teams at next here? Again, talking about our game here. Parkston Trojans against the Bridgewater Emory Ethan, which saw the Parkston Trojans continue that freight train rolling, baby. Hop on, because it's the number 1 9AA. They are rolling through their schedule. Parkston's on a bye next week. They pick it up in homecoming, September 18th. They're going to play Kimball Whitelake, the Wildcats, at 7 p.m. That'll be homecoming back home on September 18th. Get a week, get to reset, recharge the batteries, and keep this train moving. They do have some injuries. Hopefully get some guys back for Parkston. But, boy, they look destined for a deep run in the playoffs here. Hopefully they can stay healthy.

0: Bye week will help with that. Bridgewater Emmerich, and they're at Sioux Falls Lutheran, still looking for their first win. That'll be a 4:30 p.m. kickoff game. Remember, at Sioux Falls Lutheran, no lights there, so 4:30 p.m. on September 11th. And where am I? Where in the world is Carmen San Diego? No way, Jose. Where in the world is Eric Witte? I'll be in Corsica, as it's Kimball White Lake at Corsica Stickney Jaguars. That game's at 7 p.m. That'll be right on Cool 98.3 on Friday for Friday football under the lights. And again, from the Frontier Motors broadcast booth in Parkston, South Dakota, my name's Eric Witte. Pleased as punch you joined me tonight. Thank you for listening, and thank you for being a part of our special Friday night here. We're already through. It's through 3 weeks here in nine-man football. We continue to roll this train on. We just got it back, and boy, we're rolling through the schedule here. Come back with us next week as we'll be in Corsica Stickney as they take on Kimball White Lake Wildcats. Can't even get it out. 7 p.m. Pre-game coverage will be at 6:45. Again, that's next week on September 11th already. That'll be next week. Again, thank you for joining us, spending your Friday with us. We greatly appreciate it. My name's Eric Witte. Enjoy your weekend, Memorial Day weekend, from Cool 98.3.
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1: Mitchell's Only Live and Local Color Radar weather after an overnight low of 71 with some showers and thunderstorms for your Saturday. A 40% chance of showers and thunderstorms in the morning with cloudy skies. Then sunny in the afternoon, hot, high of 95. Heat index values as high as 101. It's going to be breezy. Southeast winds up to 25. For your Saturday night, a slight chance of showers and thunderstorms in the overnight. Otherwise, mostly cloudy, low of 71. And your Sunday, a 30% chance of showers and thunderstorms early in the morning. And otherwise, mostly sunny in the afternoon, high of 91. Again, breezy, southeast winds up to 25. A 50% chance of showers and thunderstorms Sunday night.
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And not that we want to race through summer, but how about some Kris Kringle fun? She's got a Christmas album this year. Can't wait. Here's Alanis.

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0: 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Don't have to. Yes, absolutely. We'll get that ready to go for you and the kids, Mark. And we'll, you got one, too? We are here for it tonight. 877-909-1989. The good vibes and the throwbacks continue with your requests next.
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2: Mitchell's Only Live and Local Color Radar weather after an overnight low of 71 with some showers and thunderstorms for your Saturday. A 40% chance of showers and thunderstorms in the morning with cloudy skies. Then sunny in the afternoon, hot, high of 95. Heat index values as high as 101. It's going to be breezy. Southeast winds up to 25. For your Saturday night, a slight chance of showers and thunderstorms in the overnight. Otherwise, mostly cloudy, low of 71. And your Sunday, a 30% chance of showers and thunderstorms early in the morning. And otherwise, mostly sunny in the afternoon, high of 91. Again, breezy, southeast winds up to 25. A 50% chance of showers and thunderstorms Sunday night.
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Three, why is it that you want to bite your lip when this song comes on? Oh, it's just got that attitude to it. Doesn't it? Show it off with Joan Jett tonight.

0: It's 1 year of hits for one solid hour. Throwback Nation's late night class reunion. Go! And if these sound familiar?
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3. You lived it, we play it. And welcome, I'm Tony the Reno. This hour brought to you by the numbers 1, 9, 9, and 8. All things 1998 for a solid hour as we get into the Late Night Class reunion. And the first song used auto-tune, Sharon.

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0: Class of 98, it's all you tonight. I'm Tony the Reno. Oh, it was a little known fact. Everybody said the New Radicals are done. Greg Alexander left music. No. He just stopped performing. The guy that gave us one of the best songs of the 90s actually wrote another big song we know from the 2000s. He's got a fresh take on it. Will you fill you in? And get into Greg's signature song that's going to get you up and feeling good too next.
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0: showers and thunderstorms in the morning with cloudy skies. Then sunny in the afternoon, hot, high of 95. Heat index values as high as 101. It's going to be breezy. Southeast winds up to 25. For your Saturday night, a slight chance of showers and thunderstorms in the overnight. Otherwise, mostly cloudy, low of 71. And your Sunday, a 30% chance of showers and thunderstorms early in the morning. And otherwise, mostly sunny in the afternoon, high of 91. Again, breezy, southeast winds up to 25, a 50% chance of showers and thunderstorms Sunday night.
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Three, You Lived It, We Play It, and welcome. I'm Tony the Reno. This hour brought to you by the numbers 1, 9, 9, and 8. All things 1998 for a solid hour as we get into the Late Night Class Reunion. 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
0: Class of 98, it's all you tonight. I'm Tony the Reno. Oh, it was a little known fact. Everybody said the New Radicals are done. Greg Alexander left music. No. He just stopped performing. The guy that gave us one of the best songs of the 90s actually wrote another big song we know from the 2000s. He's got a fresh take on it. Will you fill you in? And get into Greg's signature song that's going to get you up and feeling good too. Next.
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1: 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Welcome to the late night class reunion for the class of 1998.

3, You Lived It, We Play It, and welcome. I'm Tony the Reno. This hour brought to you by the numbers 1, 9, 9, and 8. All things 1998 for a solid hour as we get into the Late Night Class Reunion. 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
0: Class of 98, it's all you tonight. I'm Tony the Reno. Oh, it was a little known fact. Everybody said the New Radicals are done. Greg Alexander left music. No. He just stopped performing. The guy that gave us one of the best songs of the 90s actually wrote another big song we know from the 2000s. He's got a fresh take on it. Will you fill you in? And get into Greg's signature song that's going to get you up and feeling good too. Next,
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98.3. You lived it, we play it. And welcome, I'm Tony the Reno. This hour brought to you by the numbers 1, 9, 9, and 8. All things 1998 for a solid hour as we get into the late night class reunion. And the first song, use auto-tune. 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
0: Class of 98, it's all you tonight. I'm Tony the Reno. Oh, it was a little known fact. Everybody said the New Radicals are done. Greg Alexander left music. No. He just stopped performing. The guy that gave us one of the best songs of the 90s actually wrote another big song we know from the 2000s. He's got a fresh take on it. Will you fill you in? And get into Greg's signature song that's going to get you up and feeling good too next.
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0: Did we play it? And welcome to the All Request Hour. I'm Tony Lorino. Lisi, into some Bon Jovi to start us off tonight?
1: Yeah, absolutely.
2: The music or John?
1: Mostly the music. Oh. John is all right, you know?
0: Silver Fox 5, he's got, still bringing us in after all these years.

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0: That one is all for you, Stephanie. And who? Who's that in the background?
2: Oh, that's my dog, Moose. He's a 100-pound German Shepherd.
0: Nice. He protecting you from a neighbor dog, or?
2: He was talking to a bicyclist outside.
0: Those bicyclists, very scary.
2: He's a gentle giant, trust me.
0: Oh, I bet. You give him some pets for us, and you guys have a good night, okay?
2: Thank you. You too. Okay.
0: Bye-bye.
2: Bye-bye.
0: 877-909-1989. You there with someone in your family, maybe a furry friend who needs a certain song? 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
3: Mitchell's only live and local color radar weather after an overnight low of 71 with some showers and thunderstorms for your Saturday. A 40% chance of showers and thunderstorms in the morning with cloudy skies. Then sunny in the afternoon, hot, high of 95. Heat index values as high as 101. It's going to be breezy. Southeast winds up to 25. For your Saturday night, a slight chance of showers and thunderstorms in the overnight. Otherwise, mostly cloudy, low of 71. And your Sunday, a 30% chance of showers and thunderstorms early in the morning. And otherwise, mostly sunny in the afternoon, high of 91. Again, breezy, southeast winds up to 25. A 50% chance of showers and thunderstorms Sunday night.
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1: Want to send a big wish out to the Buffalo Bills.
0: Yeah, you guys are playing Carolina tomorrow.
1: May the best team win, and hopefully that best team is the Buffalo Bills. Does the Bills make me want to shout?
0: I knew there was going to be a chance in there. It's rooting on your team, too, whoever they are.

We believe that all the great music has already been recorded. Yep, right on tape. You lived it, we play it. 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

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Better taste, better nutrition, better eggs. 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Yeah, getting through cancer treatments, hopefully in remission for good. Here's John Mellencamp.

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All Request Hour continues tonight. I'm Tony DeReno, so we got like every shout out of every possible woman. Tamara and Sandra and Rita and that one, except Sherry. So now Sherry gets her song too, and everybody leaves happy. Did we miss your name? Let's shout you out at 877-909-1989 after Steve Perry.

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0: 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Oh, what a great musician with the Raspberries first, and then one of those great songs from the Dirty Dancing soundtrack would be his birthday week. 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
0: 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Mitchell's Only Live and Local Color Radar weather after an overnight low of 71 with some showers and thunderstorms for your Saturday. A 40% chance of showers and thunderstorms in the morning with cloudy skies. Then sunny in the afternoon, hot, high of 95. Heat index values as high as 101. It's going to be breezy. Southeast winds up to 25. For your Saturday night, a slight chance of showers and thunderstorms in the overnight. Otherwise, mostly cloudy, low of 71. And your Sunday, a 30% chance of showers and thunderstorms early in the morning. And otherwise, mostly sunny in the afternoon, high of 91. Again, breezy, southeast winds up to 25. A 50% chance of showers and thunderstorms Sunday night.
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All request hour continues, and a shout out to you, Nate, from your sister-in-law, Carol. Nate's doing his first triathlon tomorrow. Carol's been rooting him on, along with his brother, Ben. Carol, Ben, sending you lots of love, Nate. Get your Rocky pose going. You can handle it tomorrow. We're all rooting for you, too. Survivor is all yours tonight.

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1: You know, that's back when you didn't need the amps and all that. 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
0: Uh-huh.
1: And, I mean, we had ready to turn all the way up. 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
0: Got to, man. I can see that Camaro now. Turn the speakers up once again, won't you? Billy Idol tonight.

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0: 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It's that easy. Let's give it a try. In the year we're talking about tonight, what are you going to pick? Hot Pockets, love those as an after-school snack or a nice little Saturday lunch. Yeah, they first hit the frozen food aisle.

0: in this year. The A-Team with Mr. T debuts on TV, and Journey, wrapping up their touring this year, has one of their biggest songs with Faithfully. Was the year 1983, 1984, or 1985? 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
9: 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A 40% chance of showers and thunderstorms in the morning with cloudy skies. Then sunny in the afternoon, hot, high of 95. Heat index values as high as 101. It's going to be breezy. Southeast winds up to 25. For your Saturday night, a slight chance of showers and thunderstorms in the overnight. Otherwise, mostly cloudy, low of 71. And your Sunday, a 30% chance of showers and thunderstorms early in the morning. And otherwise, mostly sunny in the afternoon, high of 91. Again, breezy, southeast winds up to 25. A 50% chance of showers and thunderstorms Sunday night.
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0: What year was it? Hot Pockets first hit the frozen food aisle. The A-Team debuts on NBC, and this song, huge from Journey. If you texted and guessed 1983, congrats, you got it. You're in the running for the free money tonight with this one.

We believe that all the great music has already been recorded. Yep, right on tape. You lived it, we play it. Cool 98.3.

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She's a kindergarten teacher, which is the most fun ever. 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Have fun next week, huh?

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0: 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Don't have to. Yes, absolutely. We'll get that ready to go for you and the kids, Mark. And you got one, too? We are here for it tonight, 877-909-1989. 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
13: Mitchell's Only Live and Local Color Radar weather after an overnight low of 71 with some showers and thunderstorms for your Saturday. A 40% chance of showers and thunderstorms in the morning with cloudy skies. Then sunny in the afternoon, hot, high of 95. Heat index values as high as 101. It's going to be breezy. Southeast winds up to 25. For your Saturday night, a slight chance of showers and thunderstorms.

0: storms in the overnight, otherwise mostly cloudy, low of 71. And your Sunday, a 30% chance of showers and thunderstorms early in the morning, and otherwise mostly sunny in the afternoon, high of 91. Again, breezy, southeast winds up to 25, a 50% chance of showers and thunderstorms Sunday night.
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Why is it that you want to bite your lip when this song comes on? Oh, it's just got that attitude to it. Yeah. Show it off with Joan Jett tonight.

0: 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Throwback Nation's Late Night Class Reunion. Go! And if these sound familiar?
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We believe that all the great music has already been recorded. 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
1: From the KMIT and Cool 98 Weather Center, we have severe thunderstorm warnings in effect for southwestern McCook County, for southern Hanson County, and southeastern Hutchinson County until 4:30. We were talking about severe thunderstorms stretching pretty much from Plankton all the way over to Alexandria. Right now, the heaviest spots right now, south of Alexandria, we're looking at severe thunderstorms, of course, heading towards the Freeman-Marion area as well. We've got severe thunderstorms located near Milltown or about 11 miles northeast of Parkston. They're moving east at only 20 miles an hour, 60 mile an hour wind gust, quarter size hail possible with these storms. Bridgewater in the next few minutes is what they're saying. Clayton already over that area as well. Now, once again, we continue keeping our eyes on these storms as we move through your morning. Very severe thunderstorms rolling through our area, putting some very torrential downpour. Now, the storm itself stretching all the way up near Huron, all the way down to the Nebraska border at Springfield, Nebraska. But the heaviest spots right now with severe thunderstorm warnings are for southeastern McCook County, southern Hanson County, and northeastern Hutchinson County until 4:30. Now we continue looking on the radar at this right now. Like we said, heading towards the Bridgewater area, going right over top of Emory right now. Clayton, the Cheddar Colony also getting the storm pretty bad right now. Milltown right in the middle of that. New Elm Spring Colonies also right now in the bad part of this storm at the moment. So looking at severe thunderstorms, but no warnings right now over by Beardsley, Delmont, the Greenwood Colony. We're looking at severe thunderstorms over by Metzgerville and all the way up through Betts as well, heading towards Mitchell. But no warnings for those at the present moment. Right now, the only warnings we have for you is southern McCook County, for southeastern Hanson County, northeastern Hutchinson County until 4:30. These storms also putting a torrential downpour on us right now, and areas that are prone to flooding are filling up fast. So if you do have to leave your home or whatnot, remember that the rains

0: are covering over the spots that normally flood pretty quick, so be careful with your driving. 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

sunny in the afternoon, hot, high of 95, heat index values as high as 101. It's going to be breezy, southeast winds up to 25. For your Saturday night, a slight chance of showers and thunderstorms in the overnight, otherwise mostly cloudy, low of 71. And your Sunday, 30% chance of showers and thunderstorms early in the morning, and otherwise,

98.3. You lived it, we play it, and welcome. I'm Tony the Reno. This hour brought to you by the numbers 1, 9, 9, and 8. All things 1998 for a solid hour as we get into the Lit Club Class reunion. And the first song used auto-tune. Cher is up.

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1: From the Cool 98 and KMIT Weather Center, I'm Mike Kelly. We're keeping our eyes on the storms that are moving through our area right now. And at the moment, we are looking at, severe thunderstorms going through the area. And we're looking at it northwestern McCook County, southern Hanson County, northeastern Hutchinson County until 4:30. That is the latest warnings we have had. We want to see if we have any more at the moment. But right now, the severe thunderstorms is covering a big portion of our area. But the worst right now, of course, from Rockport Colony to Emory, to Bridgewater, heading into Dalton. We're looking at them heading into Freeman, over top the Cheddar Colony, Clayton, Milltown. And, of course, we've got severe thunderstorms in Tripp, Beardsley, all the way up through Parkston, Dimmick, Ethan, and Mitchell, though no warnings for those areas at the moment. A heavy downpour is right now, as well as we continue through your morning, and we are continue to keep our eyes on this, and it's just been pretty much a complete and utter, I would say, downpour all through this morning. And as we do continue through this, we want to keep everybody up to date. Once again, these severe thunderstorms are moving their way to the east at about 20 miles an hour. We're looking at radar indicating 60-mile-an-hour wind gust, quarter-size hail as well with these storms. Once again, we have severe thunderstorm warnings right now, and those are for southwestern McCook County, southern Hanson County, northeastern Hutchinson County until any more updates come out. We have severe thunderstorms throughout the area, and flooding also is definitely going to be happening with these storms from Greenwood Colony down in Delmont and Tripp and Kaler. Very severe thunderstorms, but no warnings for those areas at the present moment. Right now, the only warnings we have are for southwestern McCook, southern Hanson, and also northeastern Hutchinson counties. We'll keep you up to date with the details right here at KMIT and Cool 98.3. From the Weather Center, I'm Mike Kelly with your weather updates.
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98.3. You lived it, we play it. And welcome, I'm Tony Lorino. This hour brought to you by the numbers 1, 9, 9, and 8. All things 1998 for a solid hour as we get into the Late Night Class reunion. And the first song used auto-tune. Cher is on.

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0: Class of 98, it's all you tonight. I'm Tony the Reno. Oh, it was a little known fact. Everybody said the New Radicals are done. Greg Alexander left music. No. He just stopped performing. The guy that gave us one of the best songs of the 90s actually wrote another big song we know from the 2000s. He's got a fresh take on it. Will you fill you in? And get into Greg's signature song that's going to get you up and feeling good too. Next.
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1: 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Welcome to the late night class reunion for the class of 1998.

3. You lived it, we play it. And welcome, I'm Tony the Reno. This hour brought to you by the numbers 1, 9, 9, and 8. All things 1998 for a solid hour as we get into the late night class reunion. And the first song, use auto-tune.

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0: Class of 98, it's all you tonight. I'm Tony the Reno. Oh, it was a little known fact. Everybody said the New Radicals are done. Greg Alexander left music. No. He just stopped performing. The guy that gave us one of the best songs of the 90s actually wrote another big song we know from the 2000s. He's got a fresh take on it. Will you fill you in and get into Greg's signature song that's going to get you up and feeling good too next.
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98.3. You lived it, we play it. And welcome, I'm Tony Lorino. This hour brought to you by the numbers 1, 9, 9, and 8. All things 1998 for a solid hour as we get into the Late Night Class reunion. And the first song, use auto-tune. Sharon.

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0: Class of 98, it's all you tonight. I'm Tony the Reno. Oh, it was a little known fact. Everybody said the New Radicals are done. Greg Alexander left music. No. He just stopped performing. The guy that gave us one of the best songs of the 90s actually wrote another big song we know from the 2000s. He's got a fresh take on it. Will you fill you in? And get into Greg's signature song that's going to get you up and feeling good too next.
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0: Mitchell's Only Live and Local Color Radar weather after an overnight low of 71 with some showers and thunderstorms for your Saturday. A 40% chance of showers and thunderstorms in the morning with cloudy skies. Then sunny in the afternoon, hot, high of 95. Heat index values as high as 101. It's going to be breezy. Southeast winds up to 25. For your Saturday night, a slight chance of showers and thunderstorms in the overnight. Otherwise, mostly cloudy, low of 71. And your Sunday, a 30% chance of showers and thunderstorms early in the morning. And otherwise, mostly sunny in the afternoon, high of 91. Again, breezy, southeast winds up to 25. A 50% chance of showers and thunderstorms Sunday night.

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The Police on Cool 98.3. Good Saturday morning to you, Chris Johnson with you. And if you didn't hear it overnight and right now, thunderstorms pushing through the area. A flash flood warning remains in effect for southeastern Davidson County until 8:45 this morning, as heavy rain in the area continues, and between 2 and 3.5 inches of rain have fallen, and it continues to fall. And as I was driving on in this morning, the rain was coming down really hard, and definitely the roads were full of water. So if you have to go out right now, do use some caution with that. And as we take a look at radar real quick, severe thunderstorm warnings to the south of Sioux Falls. Otherwise, still seeing that heavy rain here in Mitchell and Alexandria and Ethan to the north of Parkston. Heavy rain down to the south of Tyndall as well. And let's take a look at your forecast for today. That 50% chance of showers and thunderstorms this morning, then becoming mostly sunny and breezy, high of 91, southeast winds up to 25, heat index values in the upper 90s this afternoon. Tonight, mostly cloudy, 40% chance of showers and thunderstorms, low of 70. And tomorrow, mostly cloudy in the morning with a 40% chance of showers and thunderstorms. Then sunny in the afternoon, a breezy, high of 89, southeast winds up to 25, and a 40% chance of showers and thunderstorms tomorrow night. Let's give you some rainfall totals that we have so far. Here in Mitchell, over 3 inches, about 3.25 inches of rain have fallen. Ethan and Dimmock, almost 4.5 inches of rain have fallen. Westington Springs, almost 4 inches. Wagner, just under an inch. And Alexandria, just under 2 inches. Some of the rainfall totals that we have for you so far. Right now in Mitchell, along with that rain, 68 our temp, southeast winds at 9, gusting to 20. And now it's Huey Lewis in the news here at Cool 98.3.

An entire Saturday morning burning through quarters at Aladdin's Castle with your friends. You lived it, we play it. 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

Bon Jovi on Cool 98.3. A good Saturday morning to you. Chris Johnson with you. And we had some severe thunderstorms push through the area overnight. And very heavy rains. Matter of fact, flash flood warning remains in effect for southeastern Davison, southeastern Hanson, and northwestern Hutchinson counties until 8:45 this morning. And again, as I was driving in this morning, the rain was coming down very hard and a lot of water on the roads. And so do use caution if you have to get out there and travel this morning. Some rainfall totals last we had here in Mitchell, 3.25 inches of rain. Ethan and Dimmock, almost 4.5 inches of rain. Westington Springs, almost 4 inches. Wagner, almost 1 inch. And Alec, almost 2 inches of rain from these storms that are pushing through this morning. So, again, we're keeping our eyes on that for you. And now it's Bobby Brown here at Cool 98.3.

Kenny Loggins on Cool 98.3, where you lived it and we play it. So we had some severe storms push through the area overnight, and many areas, including Mitchell, have seen quite a bit of rain. As a matter of fact, flash flood warning remains in effect for southeastern Davison, southwestern Hanson, and northwestern Hutchinson counties until 8:45 this morning. And your full forecast details coming up in just a little bit for your holiday weekend. Again, going to continue to be hot and more shower and thunderstorm chances. So your forecast details next here at Cool 98.3.

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0: Mostly cloudy in the morning with a 40% chance of showers and thunderstorms, then sunny in the afternoon, breezy, high of 89, southeast winds up to 25, a 40% chance of showers and thunderstorms tomorrow night, and then Monday for your Labor Day, a 40% chance of showers and thunderstorms in the morning, otherwise partly sunny, very windy, continued hot, high of 91, and south winds up to 40. Again, we had those thunderstorms push through the area overnight. They have moved to the east of Mitchell, but still seeing some heavy rains to the east of Mitchell, and they will continue to push on off. And that flash flood warning remains in effect for southeastern Davison, southwestern Hanson, and northwestern Hutchinson counties until 8:45 this morning. Some rainfall totals for you. Mitchell, 3.25 inches of rain. Ethan and Dimmock, almost 4.5 inches. Wessington Springs, around 4 inches. Wagner, around 1 inch. And Alexandria, almost 2 inches of rain from those storms. Currently in Mitchell, we do have a temperature of 68, southeast winds at 9. They're gusting to 20.
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2: From the MitchellNow.com News Desk, I'm Mike Kelly with your Saturday news update. Drivers east of Mitchell will continue dealing with construction along Highway 38 this month. South Dakota Department of Transportation says crews are grading between 423rd and 425th Avenues, installing drainage pipes and preparing for gravel servicing and prime oil. Box culvert is also scheduled for installation between 424th and 425th Avenues. The overall Highway 38th reconstruction project extends to about 12 miles east of Mitchell and is scheduled through the fall of 2027. South Dakota authorities are being credited with quickly locating a 15-year-old girl reported abducted from Sundance, Wyoming. The Attorney General's office says Highway Patrol troopers stopped the suspect's vehicle along Interstate 90 near Aurora County line east of Plankton, less than an hour after South Dakota authorities were notified. 36-year-old Dalton Renolet of Arizona was arrested and has been charged in Aurora County with sexual contact with a minor. The Palace City Farmers Market is open this morning in downtown Mitchell. Vendors will be set up until 11 a.m. at the Corn Palace Plaza on the south side of the Corn Palace. The weekly Saturday market continues through September with additional markets scheduled September 12th, 19th, and 26th. Mitchell Technical College is celebrating the completion of its new Touchstone Energy Utility Labs. The facility was designed to provide expanded hands-on training for students preparing for careers in the utilities industry. Mitchell Tech says the new lab gives students additional space, equipment, and practical training opportunities as demand continues for workers in electricity and

0: utility-related careers. A big car weekend is coming to Mitchell. Organizers are preparing for the return of the 301 Rods and Rides Car Show September 18th through the 20th. The event, formerly known as the Outcast Car Show, includes Friday night Main Street Cruise, Saturday Parade and Car Show, and Sunday morning gathering at Hitchcock Park. One change this year, registration will be held at Cadwell Park. The weekend will also coincide with Oktoberfest activities downtown. South Dakota's two candidates for governor meet face-to-face today at the State Fair in Huron. Republican Governor Larry Roden and Democratic challenger Dan Ehlers will take part in an agriculture-focused debate beginning at 1 o'clock this afternoon on the Freedom Stage. The South Dakota Farmers Union is hosting the event, with questions expected to focus heavily on agriculture, production costs, and issues facing the state's farmers and ranchers. South Dakota has confirmed its first cattle anthrax case of 2026. The affected beef herd is now in Meade County, although the state officials believe the cattle were exposed while grazing in Butte County. The herd has been quarantined and adult cattle have been vaccinated. State officials are urging producers, particularly in the areas with a history of anthrax, to talk with their veterinarians about protecting their livestock. And South Dakota Attorney General Marty Jackley has named Merrill's Big Eagle as the state's new missing and murder indigenous person specialist. Big Eagle is a member of the Crow Creek Sioux Tribe and spent 27 years with the U.S. Department of Justice, much of that time assisting victims and families. She will work with families, tribal communities, prosecutors, and law enforcement on missing and murdered indigenous person cases across South Dakota. From the MitchellNow.com news desk, this has been Mike Kelly with your news update for your Saturday.
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0: No Doubt on Cool 98.3 at 7:13. A good Saturday morning to you, Chris Johnson with you. And thunderstorms pushing through the area overnight and into early this morning. And do want to remind you, flash flood warning remains in effect until 8:45 this morning for southeastern Davison, southwestern Hanson, and northwestern Hutchinson counties, as those areas have seen in between 2 and 4 inches of rain. And as we look at radar, heavies to the rain now off to the east of Alexandria, east of Ethan and Parkston, around the Freeman area, Menno area, over Scotland, pushing into Tabor. Also some heavy rain to the north of Cavour and Huron. Let's give you some rainfall totals here real quick before we give you the forecast. Last report, Mitchell, 3.25 inches of rain. Ethan and Dimmock, 4.5 inches. Westington Springs around 4 inches of rain. Wagner around 1 inch, and Alexandria around 2 inches. So that is the last that we had reported. All right, let's take a look at your forecast for today. Showers and thunderstorms early this morning. They are pushing on out of the area with some cloudy skies, but it is going to become mostly sunny and breezy by this afternoon. High of 91. Southeast winds up to 25. Heat index values in the upper 90s this afternoon. Tonight, mostly cloudy with a 40% chance of showers and thunderstorms, a low of 70. Tomorrow, mostly cloudy in the morning with a 40% chance of showers and thunderstorms, then sunny in the afternoon, breezy, high of 89, southeast winds up to 25, a 40% chance of showers and thunderstorms tomorrow night. Currently in Mitchell, cloudy and 68, southeast winds at 20, and coming up shortly, a look at your Saturday sports here at Cool 98.3.
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1: Time for a look at your Saturday sports. 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It was Parkston over Bridgewater, Emory Ethan 56-12. A game you heard on our sister station, Pure Oldies 103.5 last night. It was the Mitchell Colonels falling to Spearfish 47-27. Bonham handles Scotland Menno 60-12. It was Canastota over Chester 46-18. Chamberlain tops Woonsocket, Westington Springs, Sanborn Central 28-7. Avon had a big lead in the second half. However, they let it slip away as Del Rapids St. Mary's defeated Avon 38-32 in overtime. Freeman tops Howard 52-13. Hanson falls in a close one to Garrettson 37-30. It was Huron blanking Douglas 60-0. Also on the scoreboard,

0: Madison over Tri-Valley, 42-7. Platte Geddes tops Sioux Falls Lutheran, 50-14. It was Tripp, Delmont Armor, Andy Central, Dakota Christian picking up a win over Burke, 44-20. Wagner shuts out Miller, 35-0. And Mount Vernon Plankington was shut out by Winner, 41-0. Reminder, Dakota Wesleyan has moved up today's home football game against Stone to 11 a.m. this morning because of the expected extreme heat here in Mitchell. The game had originally been scheduled for 1 o'clock at Joe Quinnell Field. All the play-by-play will be on our sister station, 105.9 KMIT today. Pre-game beginning at 10:30 this morning, and you can hear all the play-by-play with the voice of the Tigers, Rod Pattison. And that is a look at your Saturday sports.
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0: ZZ Top on Cool 98.3. Time for a look at your birthday bunch, brought to you by your good friends at Pizza Ranch at 502 East Norway Avenue here in Mitchell. On our celebrity list this weekend, actor William Devane, who played Greg Sumner on the television show Knots Landing, is 87. Actress and comedian Jane Curtin from SNL. Jane, you ignorant. Also, the television show Third Rock from the Sun and the movie Coneheads is 79. Actor Michael Keaton from the movies Mr. Mom, Beetlejuice, and Batman is 75. Actor and comedian Michael Winslow, who played Larvell Jones in the Police Academy films. Yeah, was able to make all those sounds with his mouth and freak everybody out. He's 68. Actress Kristen Alfonso, who played Hope on the soap opera Days of Our Lives, is 63. And finally, on our celebrity birthday list, actress Rosie Perez from the movies White Men Can't Jump and It Could Happen to You, she is 62. On to our local birthday scene this weekend. First off, happy birthday and congratulations goes out to Ryan Endress. That's right, Ryan, we drew your name at random for that certificate for a free adult buffet to Pizza Ranch at 502 East Norway Avenue here in Mitchell. Just stop by our studios 8 to 5 Monday through Friday and pick up that certificate. Again, happy birthday and congratulations to Ryan Endress, our big birthday winner from Pizza Ranch today. We also want to wish happy birthday this weekend to Lauren Young and Terry Hertz. Happy birthday goes out to Don Hubner and Brinley Young. We want to wish happy birthday to Jamie Leonard and Tatum Fosick. And finally, happy anniversary this weekend to Aaron and Barbara Wright and Brett and Brittany Young. Now, if you'd like to pass along a birthday or an anniversary wish, just drop me an email, at least 24 hours in advance, please, to cj@cool98.com.
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1: 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Reminder, flash flood warning remains in effect until 8:45 for southeastern Davison, southwestern Hanson, and northwestern Hutchinson counties, as in between 2 and 4 inches of rain have fallen in those areas. And let's give you some rainfall totals. Last we had here in Mitchell was around 3.25 inches. Ethan and Dimmock around 4.5. West and Springs around 4. Wagner around 1 inch. And Alexandria around a couple inches. So now for today, mostly cloudy this morning. Showers and thunderstorms push out of the area, then becoming mostly sunny and breezy. High of 91. Southeast winds up to 25. Heat index values in the upper 90s this afternoon. For tonight, mostly cloudy, 40% chance of showers and thunderstorms, a low of 70. Tomorrow, mostly cloudy in the morning with a 40% chance of showers and thunderstorms, then sunny in the afternoon, breezy, high of 89, southeast winds up to 25, a 40% chance of showers and thunderstorms tomorrow night. And then Monday for your Labor Day, a 40% chance of showers and thunderstorms in the morning, otherwise partly sunny, very windy, continued hot, high of 91, and south winds up to 40. Currently in Mitchell, under cloudy skies, 68 our temp, and southeast winds at 20.
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0: Brian Adams on Cool 98.3, where you lived it and we play it. And want to remind you about a couple things going on this morning. First off, another Palace City Farmers Market from 9 until 11 in the Corn Palace Plaza. And also coming up this morning at the Odyssey Luxury 5 Theater here in Mitchell, a free family movie. They are showing If. Now, doors open at 9:30. The movie starts at 10. Free admission to all ages. And, yeah, there's just a couple of things going on this morning here in Mitchell. Cool 98.3.
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2: From the MitchellNow.com News Desk, I'm Mike Kelly with your Saturday news update. Drivers east of Mitchell will continue dealing with construction along Highway 38 this month. South Dakota Department of Transportation says crews are grading between 423rd and 425th Avenues, installing drainage pipes and preparing for gravel servicing and prime oil. Box culvert is also scheduled for installation between 424th and 425th Avenues. The overall Highway 38th reconstruction project extends to about 12 miles east of Mitchell and is scheduled through the fall of 2027. South Dakota authorities are being credited with quickly locating a 15-year-old girl reported abducted from Sundance, Wyoming. The Attorney General's office says Highway Patrol troopers stopped the suspect's vehicle along Interstate 90 near Aurora County line east of Plankton less than an hour after South Dakota authorities were notified. 36-year-old Dalton Renolet of Arizona was arrested and has been charged in Aurora County with sexual contact with a minor. The Palace City Farmers Market is open this morning in downtown Mitchell. Vendors will be set up until 11 a.m. at the Corn Palace Plaza on the south side of the Corn Palace. The weekly Saturday market continues through September with additional markets scheduled September 12th, 19th, and 26th. Mitchell Technical College is celebrating the completion of its new Touchstone Energy Utility Labs. The facility was designed to provide expanded hands-on training for students preparing for careers in the utilities industry. Mitchell Tech says the new lab gives students additional space, equipment, and practical training opportunities as demand continues for workers in electricity and utility-related careers. A big car weekend is coming to Mitchell. Organizers are preparing for the return of the 301 Rods and Rides Car Show September 18th through the 20th. The event, formerly known as the Outcast Car Show, includes Friday night Main Street Cruise, Saturday Parade and Car Show, and Sunday morning gathering at Hitchcock Park. One change this year, registration will be held at Cadwell Park. The weekend will also coincide with Oktoberfest activities downtown. South Dakota's two candidates for governor meet face-to-face today at the State Fair in Huron. Republican Governor Larry Roden and Democratic challenger Dan Ehlers will take part in an agriculture-focused debate beginning at 1 o'clock this afternoon on the Freedom Stage. The South Dakota Farmers Union is hosting the event with questions expected to focus

0: heavily on agriculture, production costs, and issues facing the state's farmers and ranchers. South Dakota has confirmed its first cattle anthrax case of 2026. The affected beef herd is now in Meade County, although state officials believe the cattle were exposed while grazing in Butte County. The herd has been quarantined and adult cattle have been vaccinated. State officials are urging producers, particularly in the areas with a history of anthrax, to talk with their veterinarians about protecting their livestock. And South Dakota Attorney General Marty Jackley has named Merrill's Big Eagle as the state's new missing and murder indigenous person specialist. Big Eagle is a member of the Crow Creek Sioux tribe and spent 27 years with the U.S. Department of Justice, much of that time assisting victims and families. She will work with families, tribal communities, prosecutors, and law enforcement on missing and murdered indigenous person cases across South Dakota. From the MitchellNow.com news desk, this has been Mike Kelly with your news update for your Saturday.
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We may not be able to save you from that paper shredder in the break room, but we can rescue you from another monotonous work day. 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

Two VHS tapes for one movie? That's a lot of rewinding. 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

Jackson Brown on Cool 98.3 at 8:14. Good Saturday morning to you. And talking thunderstorms that came through on the overnight and early this morning. And there caused some flash flooding in southeastern Davis and southwestern Hanson and northwestern Hutchinson counties. Those areas saw in between 2 to 4 inches of rain. Now those showers and storms continue to push on off to the east, and they will push on out of our area. Rainfall totals, over 3 inches of rain here in Mitchell, 4.5 inches of rain in Ethan and Dimmock at least, around 4 inches of rain in Westington Springs, around 1 inch in Wagner, and over 2 inches of rain in Alexandria as well. Now let's take a look at things for today. Your forecast, as we said, rain pushing out of the area, mostly cloudy this morning. And then we will see decreasing clouds, mostly sunny by this afternoon. Breezy throughout the day, high of 91.

0: Southeast winds up to 25. Heat index values in the upper 90s this afternoon. Tonight, mostly cloudy with a 40% chance of showers and thunderstorms, a low of 70. And then for tomorrow, mostly cloudy in the morning with a 40% chance of showers and thunderstorms, then sunny in the afternoon, breezy, high of 89, southeast winds up to 25 with a 40% chance of showers and thunderstorms tomorrow night. Currently in Mitchell, under mostly cloudy skies, we do have a temperature of 69, southeast winds at 19. And coming up shortly, a look at your Saturday sports here at Cool 98.3.
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1: Time for a look at your Saturday sports. Let's start with the area high school football scoreboard from last night. A game you heard right here on Cool 98.3. It was Parkston over Bridgewater. Emory Ethan 56-12. A game you heard on our sister station Pure Oldies 103.5 last night. It was the Mitchell Colonels falling to Spearfish 47-27. Bonham handles Scotland Menno 60-12. It was Canastota over Chester 46-18. Chamberlain tops Woonsocket, Westington Springs, Sanborn Central 28-7. Avon had a big lead in the second half. However, they let it slip away as Del Rapids St. Mary's defeated Avon 38-32 in overtime. Freeman tops Howard 52-13. Hanson falls in a close one to Garrettson 37-30. It was Huron blanking Douglas 60-0. Also on the scoreboard, Madison over Tri-Valley 42-7. Platte Geddes tops Sioux Falls Lutheran 50-14. It was Tripp, Delmont Armor, Andy Central, Dakota Christian picking up a win over Burke 44-20. Wagner shuts out Miller 35-0, and Mount Vernon Plankington was shut out by Winner 41-0. Reminder, Dakota Wesleyan has moved up today's home football game against Stone to 11 a.m. this morning because of the expected extreme heat here in Mitchell. The game had originally been scheduled for 1 o'clock at Joe Quinnell Field. All the play-by-play will be on our sister station, 105.9 KMIT today. Pre-game beginning at 10:30 this morning, and you can hear all the play-by-play with the voice of the Tigers, Rod Pattison. And that is a look at your Saturday sports.
0: Okay, we may not be able to save you from that paper shredder in the break room, but we can rescue you from another monotonous work day. 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

0: 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They've got the hookup. And Mitchell's only live and local color radar weather. Heavy rains overnight and early this morning with those thunderstorms that pushed through. And we did have flash flood warnings for southeastern Davison, southwestern Hanson, and northwestern Hutchinson counties, as those areas saw in between 2 to 4 inches of rain. And here in Mitchell, well over 3 inches of rain. Ethan and Dimmock in between, actually over 4.5 inches. Westington Springs over 4 inches of rain. Wagner around 1 inch. Alexandria over 2 inches. So we will see those showers and storms push on out of the area this morning. And mostly cloudy skies this morning, but clouds will decrease. Mostly sunny by this afternoon. Breezy throughout the day. High of 91. Southeast winds up to 25. Heat index values in the upper 90s this afternoon. Now for tonight, mostly cloudy with a 40% chance of showers and thunderstorms. A low of 70. Tomorrow, mostly cloudy in the morning with a 40% chance of showers and thunderstorms. Then sunny in the afternoon, breezy, high of 89, southeast winds up to 25. A 40% chance of showers and thunderstorms tomorrow night. And then Monday for your Labor Day, a 40% chance of showers and thunderstorms in the morning. Otherwise, partly sunny, very windy, continued hot, high of 91, south winds up to 40. Currently in Mitchell, we do have a temperature of 70 and southeast winds at 19.
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Bon Jovi on Cool 98.3, where you lived it and we play it. A reminder, a couple of special shows head your way every weekend here on Cool. 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Now, this week's show is from September 5th, 1981, and then we'll wrap up your weekend with the Beatles show Sunday nights at 11. And tomorrow night, Casey Petrowski

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0: Aerosmith on Cool 98.3, where you lived it and we play it. Let's take a look at your forecast. Those showers and thunderstorms push out of the area this morning. We'll stick with cloudy skies this morning. However, it will become mostly sunny by this afternoon. Breezy throughout the day, high of 91. Southeast winds up to 25. Heat index values in the upper 90s this afternoon. Tonight, mostly cloudy with a 40% chance of showers and thunderstorms, a low of 70. And your full forecast details later this hour here on Cool 98.3.
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John Cougar Mellencamp on Cool 98.3. Hey, rodeo fans, if you haven't heard, the Cinch playoffs are coming to Sioux Falls September 25th through the 27th. 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

0: Matthew Wilder on Cool 98.3, where you lived it, and we play it. Let's fill you in on a few things going on here in Mitchell next week. Coming up Tuesday, it's Dakota Wesleyan University's Welcome Fest from 11 until 1 in the Sherman Center on the DW campus. Also coming up on Tuesday, the After School Art Club at 401 Create on Main Street, and that is from 3:30 until 5:30. 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

0: Index values in the upper 90s this afternoon. Tonight, mostly cloudy with a 40% chance of showers and thunderstorms, a low of 70. Tomorrow, mostly cloudy in the morning with a 40% chance of showers and thunderstorms, then sunny in the afternoon, breezy, high of 89, southeast winds up to 25, a 40% chance of showers and thunderstorms tomorrow night, and then Monday for your Labor Day, a 40% chance of showers and thunderstorms in the morning, otherwise partly sunny, very windy, continued hot, high of 91, and south winds up to 40. Currently in Mitchell, we do have a temperature of 75 and southeast winds at 18.
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0: retired the turntables a long time ago, but if you want to pretend the next song is from a record, well then fine. 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

Journey on Cool 98.3. Don't forget, Dakota Wesleyan has moved today's home football game up against Doan to 11 o'clock this morning because of the expected extreme heat here in Mitchell today. Now, all the play-by-play will be on our sister station, 105.9 KMIT, this morning. Pre-game beginning at 10:30, so you don't want to miss out on that. Now, it's Don Henley here at Cool 98.3.

0: The Bengals on Cool 98.3, where you lived it and we played. Let's take a look at your forecast for today. Decreasing clouds. It's going to be breezy. High of 91. Southeast winds up to 25. Heat index values in the upper 90s this afternoon. Tonight, mostly cloudy with a 40% chance of showers and thunderstorms. A low of 70. And your full forecast details later this hour here on Cool 98.3.
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A few things on there right now. 10 ways to enjoy the last days of summer in Mitchell. Labor Day weekend in Mitchell. Crime Stoppers, Crime of the Week. The 301 Rods and Rides Car Show, which returns to Mitchell. 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

0: Rolling Stones on Cool 98.3, where you lived it, and we play it. This reminder from the city of Mitchell: due to the observance of Labor Day on Monday, there will be no garbage collection on that day. Garbage will be collected Tuesday through Saturday, so your garbage will be collected one day later than normal. Recycling will follow the same schedule. Now, the regional landfill closed on Monday as well, and if you need more details, you can go to cityofmitchellsd.gov.
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3: Mitchell's only live and local color radar weather for today. Decreasing clouds, breezy, high of 91, southeast winds up to 25, heat index values in the upper 90s this afternoon. Tonight, mostly cloudy with a 40% chance of showers and thunderstorms, a low of 70. Tomorrow, mostly cloudy in the morning with a 40% chance of showers and thunderstorms, then sunny in the afternoon, breezy, high of 89, southeast winds up to 25, a 40% chance of showers and thunderstorms tomorrow night. And then Monday for your Labor Day, a 40% chance of showers and thunderstorms in the morning. Otherwise, partly sunny, very windy, continued hot, high of 91 with south winds up to 40. Currently in Mitchell, we do have a temperature of 81 and southeast winds at 15.
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We jumped in cars without seat belts. We drank from the hose, stayed out till the street lights came on, and somehow we survived. You lived it, we play it. Kumbaya the 8-3.

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0: Elton John on Cool 98.3, where you lived it and we played. Let's take a look at your forecast for today. Mostly sunny by this afternoon. Breezy, high of 91. Southeast winds up to 25. Heat index values in the upper 90s this afternoon. Tonight, mostly cloudy with a 40% chance of showers and thunderstorms, a low of 70. And your full forecast details later this hour here on Cool 98.3.
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A reminder that another Young Professionals Trivia Night is coming up on Tuesday at 6 p.m. at Bradley's Pub and Grill. This time around, it's going to be Marvel Edition. That'll be a lot of fun. 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

0: Katrina on the Waves on Cool 98.3, where you lived it and we play it. 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

0: miles an hour. Currently in Mitchell, we do have a temperature of 85 and southeast winds at 15.
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Whitney Houston on Cool 98.3. Just want to let you know that coming up Thursday, September 10th, you're invited to join the Enhanced Mitchell Group for a community meeting to learn about the latest updates on the Lake Mitchell dredging project. And that's going on from 5:30 until 7 at the Mitchell Indigenous Archaeological Sites. 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

0: Bruce Hornsby in the range on Cool 98.3, where you lived it and we played. Let's take a look at your forecast for today. Mostly sunny and breezy. High of 91. Southeast winds up to 25. Heat index values in the upper 90s this afternoon. Tonight, mostly cloudy with a 40% chance of showers and thunderstorms. A low of 70. And your full forecast details later this hour here on Cool 98.3.
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Cool and the Gang in celebration here on Cool 98.3. A reminder of a couple of great shows we have for you every weekend. First off, join us Sunday mornings at 8 and Sunday evenings at 7 for Casey Kasem's American Top 40 of the 80s, as we feature a countdown of Casey's from the 1980s exactly as it originally aired in that particular week and year. 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

0: Corey Hart on Cool 98.3, where you lived it and we play it. How about a few weird news headlines for you today? A snake was found browsing a bread aisle at a grocery store. Yikes. A deer spent some time in a Florida home's bathroom, and then once it left the house, it went swimming in the pool, so that's quite interesting. And what else do we have for you out there this morning? How about this? A talented dog jumps across the backs of 56 people to break a Guinness World Record. You can check out these stories at upi.com/oddnews.
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1: 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Color Radar weather for today, mostly sunny and breezy, high of 91, southeast winds up to 25. Heat index values in the upper 90s this afternoon. Tonight, mostly cloudy with a 40% chance of showers and thunderstorms, a low of 70. Tomorrow, mostly cloudy in the morning with a 40% chance of showers and thunderstorms, then sunny in the afternoon, breezy, high of 89, southeast winds up to 25, a 40% chance of showers and thunderstorms tomorrow night. And then Monday for your Labor Day, a 40% chance of showers and thunderstorms in the morning. Otherwise, partly sunny, very windy, continued hot, high of 91, and south winds up to 40 on Monday. Right now in Mitchell, a temperature of 88 and southeast winds at 15.
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Lady, You Lift Me Up, right here on Cool 98.3. Love that song from the Commodores. And I'll tell you what, remember back in the day when album covers would come out and you'd be waiting for the next album to come out so you could get the new cover? That's how it was with Boston. We always want to see the next scene, right? You know what I'm talking about. Here's More Than a Feeling, right here on Cool 98.3.

We believe that all the great music has already been recorded. Yep, right on tape. You lived it, we play it. 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

0: Cool 98.3, there you go, with Berlin and Take My Breath Away. Back from the days when young Tom Cruise was the heartthrob of the world. Apparently still is, even though he's 62. Still jumping off buildings. Sure, I jump off a building, I break everything. He jumps off a building, he's fine. But hey, that's all right. I guess it's good to have plastic surgeons and whatnot. 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

Naked Eyes, and always something there to remind me right here on Cool 98.3. One hit wonder here in the States, but overseas, no, they had a bunch of hits. They were big for years and years and years, but we only know them for that one song. But that's all right. We like that song. Tiffany right now, I Think We're Alone Now. It's right here on Cool 98.3.

Remember ripping off the sides of dot matrix printer paper? Ugh. Now that was a true test of patience. You lived it, we play it. Cool 98.3.

0: There you go with the cars. It's Drive right here on Cool 98.3. Let me give you a little tidbit on that one. Of course, I got to tell you, it bugged me a few years ago when my buddy Billy Lurkin informed me that Rick Ocasek was not the only singer for the Cars. As a matter of fact, a bunch of the songs that we know throughout, I think like You Might Think and a few others, were actually one of the other bandmates who sounded exactly like Rick Ocasek, and that would be Benjamin Orr. He played bass and did vocals as well, and him and Rick would exchange off on different songs. And it baffles me because the guy sounded exactly like Rick Ocasek. So it's like, you would think you would have, like in some bands, like Fleetwood Mac and whatnot, where you trade off different people singing vocals, that it would be one of those things where you have a different sounding person. But no, it was the exact same sounding guy. So weird. Now you know the same weird, useless trivia that I know. There you go. We got your weather and more coming up right here on Cool 98.3. Keep it right here.
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5: Cool 98.3, taking a look at your forecast details from the Central Electric Weather page. Like you said, we're sunny sky now, going to be a high, well, maybe around 93 for today. And those southeast winds up to 15, gusting up to 30. Heat index up to 100 to 102 throughout the day as well. Got a slight chance of thunderstorms after midnight tonight, lows around 70. Now tomorrow, we're going to have, in the afternoon, a 40% chance of showers and thunderstorms. Become sunny again, a high around 89, and breezy from the southeast. For Labor Day Monday, showers and thunderstorms are about 30% chance once again. Some in the morning and mostly in the afternoon. We're looking for partly sunny, highs around 91. And then for Tuesday, we get to 87 and mostly sunny. And then Wednesday, mostly sunny, highs around 83. We'll take that 83, right? Right now, we're looking outside our weather window. We are just about 90. Now in Mitchell, southeast winds at 14, gusting up to 23.
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You know heaven's a place on earth. It's Belinda Carlisle. You lived it. We play it. Cool 98.3. I've got more cool music lined up and ready to go. A whole block of dreamin' music. 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

0: 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Cool by the 8-3. 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

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We play it. 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Dave Bonham hanging out with you on what is a scorching hot Saturday. 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
7: Mitchell's only live and local color radar weather. Oh, we got it going on today. What am I talking about? You know what I'm talking about. It's that big old ball of fire in the sky, scorching the earth here in Mitchell. And it ain't going to stop anytime soon, don't you know? Heat index is as high as 100. They're saying we got a high of 93, but man, it's going to feel way up into the triple digits is what it's feeling like. A little bit of clearing later on, and cloudy. Later on, and lows around 70, that'll help cool it off. Sunday, we got the 40% chance of showers and thunderstorms. Oh, you heard them rolling through last night. It kept me up all night long. Partly sunny on Sunday, but we got that chance of showers. High near 89 and a little bit of wind. Labor Day, well, we got a little bit of chances of showers going on. Partly sunny, breezy, high near 91. And Tuesday's looking like a high near 87.
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1: I feel so young.
0: Oh, and lying about your age doesn't hurt.

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I don't know where you've been. Here's the Goo Goo Dolls. Cool. 98.3. You lived it. We play it.

0: There's Billy Joel and that Uptown Girl. You lived it. We play a cool 98.3. What do you prefer? Happy Billy Joel after he got married, or kind of edgy, depressed Billy Joel, you know, when he was playing the clubs? I don't know. Mine leans towards the edgy Billy Joel, but that's just me. He got a little too happy in the 80s. You know what I mean? You lived it. We play cool 98.3. I'm Dave Bonham hanging out with you today, and I've got more cool music coming up for you. Yes, I do. Let's see what we got. Oh, Laura Branigan. We're going to check in with Queen and the Emotions.
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Oh, she just loves dancing. 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You lived it. We play it cool, 98.3. And we got Casey Kasem. We got both the Caseys tomorrow. Make sure you check it out. Casey Kasem, 8 a.m. and 7 p.m. for American Top 40 of the 80s. And featuring a

Countdown of Casey's from the 80s this week. It's September 5th, 1981, as it originally aired that week. And then later on in the evening time, about 11 o'clock, we check in with Casey Petrowski as he features the Fab Four songs this week that include the word stop in the lyric.

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1: Mitchell's Only Live and Local Color Radar Weather. Well, what's to be said that you don't already know? It's hot outside. And that big old ball of fire in the sky is scorching the earth. The heat index is high as 100. Highs near 93, but man, it feels a lot hotter than that. Cloudy later on tonight and a low around 70. And the southeast winds are going to kick around at 10 miles an hour. We got a chance of thunderstorms overnight leading into Sunday morning, partly sunny, high near 89, and then Labor Day, we got another chance of some showers, 30% chance. We'll see how that one plays out. Partly sunny all day with a high near 91 degrees.
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Nothing says 1983 like Laura Branigan, Gloria, does it? You know what I'm talking about. You lived it. We play it. Cool 98.3. It's time to start me up the Stones on Cool 98.3.

0: And, you know, you want to show the best of your love, the best of your love. Get a couple of tickets to head on out to the Cinch Playoffs. Man, this is going to be awesome. I cannot wait. It's just a couple of weeks away, September 25th through the 27th over there in Sioux Falls. All the saddle, bronc, and bareback riding, team roping, barrel raiding, barrel racing, bull riding, steer. Oh, I could go on and on, but there's not enough time in the day to tell you what's happening at the Cinch Playoffs. You just got to get your tickets. It's $1.5 million on the line, making it the richest rodeo in South Dakota history. So you're not going to want to miss it. CinchPlayoffs.com is where you got to go to get your tickets today.
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0: Yeah, we've been playing the coolest music for the longest time. There's Billy Joel. You lived it. We play it. 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And you know where you can find Cool 98.3? 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Well, duh, right? 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
3: Mitchell's only live and local color radar weather. Well, it's hot outside, and it's going to be a little cooler tomorrow, but it's still going to feel kind of hot. Lows around 70 tonight, high of 93 today with the heat index hitting over 100. Tomorrow we got a chance of showers going on. High of 89 is what I meant to say. Partly sunny. And then Labor Day, we got another chance of showers and partly sunny with a high near 91 degrees.
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He can't call you. He's too busy hanging out in his bathtub with all his doves. You lived it. We play it. Cool 98.3. Hey, Prince, don't make that sound again. It's really kind of creepy. You know the one I'm talking about.

0: You lived it. We play a cool 98.3. There's George Michael and father figure. Did you hear about this big old Pabst Blue Ribbon heist? It wasn't even a robbery. It was a straight heist. They originally said that somebody stole a truck, but actually what happened, according to police, is that someone showed up with forged paperwork and made off with $70,000 worth of PBR. That's a whole lot of PBR. Someone's going to have themselves a big old barn burner of a football season opener party at their place. I don't know, man. You know somebody that's drinking a whole lot of PBR lately? Yeah, you might want to keep an eye on them. There's a $20,000 reward if you want to turn your friend in, you know.
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Why did Burger King never pick up on that? Any way you want it. It would have been a great song for one of their commercials. There's Journey, You Lived It. We play it. Cool 98.3. Gonna head on down to Africa. Sure could use some rain right now. 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

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We've got the soundtrack to those glory days. 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

0: There's Dobie Gray and Drift Away. You lived it. We play it. Cool 98.3. I like the way that rhymes. Dobie Gray and Drift Away. Don't you forget that on Monday, it's Labor Day. And people will not be laboring. And if you are, I'm very sorry about that. But there are many others that won't be laboring on Labor Day. And that includes the garbage pickup. It's getting pushed back a day. But that's okay. Just be aware. Picks back up on Tuesday. No garbage pickup on Labor Day, on Monday. All right? You want to know more about it? Call 995-8465 or head on over to the cityofmitchellsd.gov website. By the way, that goes for recycling and the landfill as well. There's no garbage, no recycling, no nothing on Labor Day. Take the day off. Enjoy it with your family.
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6: Mitchell's only live and local color radar weather. Well, we are on the downside. We're starting to cool off. We're looking at a low of 70 degrees tonight. Cloudy weather, bringing us a chance of thunderstorms by morning. Partly sunny with a high near 89. 30% chance of thunderstorms on Labor Day morning. Partly sunny all day with a high near 91. Tuesday is looking mostly sunny and a high near 87, just in time for you to go back to work.
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You lived it. We play it. Cool 98.3. They're Survivor. And Natalie Imbruglia, she hit it big, don't you know, with a song called Torn. It was originally a cover, though, from a band called the Edna Swap. This version's a little more happy, a little more upbeat. You can dance to it, because that's what you want to do to a song like this, right? Cool 98.3.

0: There's Bryan Adams from that massive, massive 80s album called Reckless. It's the summer of 69. That's going to do it for me, Dave Bonham. I'm going to get on up and get on out of here. I want to thank you so much for letting me boom your box today with all this cool music. I feel so appreciative of you and the opportunity to do this. It's so much fun hanging out with you guys. Cool music on the way. The Bangles, the Eurythmics, and oh so much more.
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3: Mitchell's Only Live and Local Color Radar weather. Well, we're looking at a low of 70 degrees tonight. It's going to get cloudy with a chance of thunderstorms by the morning. Partly sunny tomorrow, high near 89. 30% chance of thunderstorms on Labor Day morning, partly sunny all day and a little bit breezy, but it's going to get warm at 91 degrees. Tuesday, just in time for you to head back to work, it's going to become more tolerable. It's going to be mostly sunny with a high near 87 degrees.
4: For weather information 24 hours a day, head to the Central Electric weather page at cool98.com.

The copier at work is designed to repeat, but your radio station shouldn't. If you're sick of the same songs over and over, work with us. You lived it, we play it. Kumbh Vibe 8-3.